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2: I'm Tom Rigotti. Attorneys for the only woman on Tennessee's death row say she's conscious after a failed execution attempt. Fox's Kristen Goodwin reports.
3: A Tennessee death row inmate surviving two doses of lethal injection drugs at a Nashville prison last Wednesday. Pike was convicted of killing a classmate in 1995. Tennessee's Governor Bill Lee has appointed a former U.S. attorney to lead an independent investigation into what went wrong in the execution chamber.
2: President Trump proclaims a golden era of shipbuilding during a visit to a shipyard near Baltimore today.
4: Endural Industries is committing $3.7 billion to build new generation submarines at the facility, including autonomous vehicles. President Trump has pledged to revitalize American shipbuilding and speed up production of military systems. The shipyard is expected to create more than 3,000 jobs in Maryland.
2: That's Fox's Jared Halpern. 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

0: 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I'm your pal Al, joining you on this Tuesday night. Thanks for tuning in. We've got more of Today's Best Country coming your way, because Jody Messina assures you I'm all right. On Today's Best Country, B103.
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Alan Jackson's got the Mercury Blues on today's Best Country, B103. Up next, Lee Bryce stands strong in his personal conviction, saying, quote, "I don't dance," on today's Best Country, B103.

0: McCollum looks to meet you in the middle on today's Best Country, B103. We've got your No Talk Triple Play coming in just a few moments, but first... 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
0: 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Tonight, it's mostly clear with a low of around 57, light southwest wind. Tomorrow, it's sunny with a high near 80, calm wind becoming north-northeast around 5 miles per hour in the afternoon. Tomorrow night, it's mostly clear with a low of around 55, calm wind. Then on Thursday, it's sunny with a high near 75, calm wind becoming east around 6 miles per hour in the morning. That's been your AccuWeather forecast on today's Best Country. We've got more country music coming your way. It's your No Talk Triple Play with songs like Heart Like a Truck by Lanny Wilson, Wrong Hearts by Low Cash, and What's a Guy Gotta Do by Joe Nichols on today's Best Country, B103.

0: 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We've got 30 minutes of continuous country coming your way. 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A mystery stuffed animal workshop is coming Saturday, October 10th at the Morton James Public Library in Nebraska City. They've got stuffed animals left over from some of the previous building animal workshops, so you don't know what you'll end up with at this one. 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It's free and a library card is not required. 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
4: I'm Tom Graham. Protests in France ramping up today, forcing the closure of several schools. Fox's Jeff Paul is in Paris.
5: Protests against conditions in French high schools escalated. Students say their schools lack teachers, basic supplies, and that some are rat-infested and don't have proper ventilation.
4: Now, more than a quarter million people marching, many clashing with police. President Trump proclaims a golden era of shipbuilding from a new submarine maker in Baltimore.
6: The future of America's Navy will be built at the Sparrows Point shipyard near Baltimore, President Trump says.
7: Less than 2 years ago, this national treasure was abandoned and was totally forgotten, but it's not forgotten.
6: Endural Industries is committing $3.7 billion to build new generation submarines at the facility.
4: Fox's Jared Halpern, America is listening to Fox News.
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I'm your pal Al, joining you on this Tuesday night. 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

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Up next, when George Strait's asked about the keys to a good life, he says it just comes natural. On today's Best Country, B103.

0: She Will Be Free by the Josh Abbott Band on today's Best Country, B103. 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Today's Tuesday. That's right, River Country. The first digit of this week's Break the Bank code is 3. That's 3. 1 more than 2, 5 less than 8. The third digit, if you don't count 0, good old 3. 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

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Tonight it's mostly clear with a low of around 57 degrees. Light southeast wind. Tomorrow it's sunny with a high near 80. Calm wind becoming north-northeast around 5 miles per hour in the afternoon. Tomorrow night, it's mostly clear with a low of around 55. Calm wind. Then on Thursday, it's sunny with a high near 75. Calm wind becoming east around 6 miles per hour in the morning. That's been your AccuWeather forecast on today's Best Country. We've got more country music coming your way. It's your No Talk Triple Play with songs like After All the Bars Are Closed by Thomas Rhett, Country and She Knows It by Luke Bryan, and Heads Carolina, Tails California by Jody Messina on today's Best Country B103. After all

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2: Fox News, I'm Tom Rigotti. President Trump says he'll soon speak with his Russian counterpart about a reported plague death in the country amid Moscow's reluctance to share information about the case. Fox's Julian Turner has the latest from the State Department.
3: Secretary of State Marco Rubio's message to Russian officials, start talking. U.S. health experts, including President Biden's top COVID officials, want answers about why plague patient zero died.
2: President Trump is sticking to the campaign trail with only 4 weeks until the midterms.
4: President Trump in Baltimore launching construction of what he calls the largest new shipyard in the U.S. since World War II, asserting the project will create 3,100 new jobs in Maryland and support 11,000 more across the country. Welcome figures on the heels of last month's jobs report, which came in short of expectations.
2: That's Fox's Jackie Heinrich. 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

Morgan Wallen is being by now on today's Best Country, B103. I'm your pal Al, joining you on this Tuesday night. Thanks for tuning in. 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
0: 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Tonight it's mostly clear with a low of around 57 degrees, light southwest wind. Tomorrow, it's sunny with a high near 80. Calm wind becoming north-northeast around 5 miles per hour in the afternoon. Tomorrow night, it's mostly clear with a low of around 55. Calm wind. Then on Thursday, it's sunny with a high near 75. Calm wind becoming east around 6 miles per hour in the morning. That's been your AccuWeather forecast on today's Best Country. We've got more country music coming your way. It's your No Talk Triple Play with songs like Tennessee Orange by Megan Maroney, Loving Life Again by Ella Langley, and Whose Bed Have Your Boots Been Under by Shania Twain on today's Best Country, B103.

0: Easy to Love by Dustin Lynch on today's Best Country, B103. 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The Morton James Public Library board meetings are held on the second Wednesday of the month at 4 p.m. at the library in Nebraska City. These meetings are open to the public, and agendas for such meetings are kept continuously current and available for public inspection at the library. The next meeting will be held on October 14th. And remember, you can always stay up to date with what's happening in River Country on B103.FM.
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3: News. I'm Ted Lindner with the midterms coming fast. President Trump campaigning today in Maryland, proclaiming a golden era of shipbuilding during a visit to a shipyard near Baltimore.
4: Endural Industries is committing $3.7 billion to build new generation submarines at the facility, including autonomous vehicles. President Trump has pledged to revitalize American shipbuilding and speed up production of military systems. The shipyard is expected to create more than 3,000 jobs in Maryland.
3: Fox's Jared Halpern, attorneys for the woman who survived last week's botched execution in Tennessee, says she's conscious.
5: A Tennessee death row inmate surviving two doses of lethal injection drugs at a Nashville prison last Wednesday. Pike was convicted of killing a classmate in 1995. Tennessee's Governor Bill Lee has appointed a former U.S. attorney to lead an independent investigation into what went wrong in the execution chamber.
3: Fox's Kristen Goodwin. 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

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I'm your pal Al, joining you on this Tuesday night. Thanks for tuning in. We've got more of today's Best Country coming your way, because Travis Tritt says, take it easy on today's Best Country, B103.

Lady A needs you now on today's Best Country, B103. 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
1: Want the inside scoop on what's going on with the Husker football team? 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How about the team's focus at practice? 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As we bring you Big Red Buzz with NCN Senior Sports and Special Series reporter Jake Bartecki. Jake has immersed himself in the Husker sports programs and is trusted by the staff and student athletes in Lincoln, giving him an unsurpassed insight into the teams. He'll pass on what he's soaked up at practices, what he thinks about the upcoming matchup, and take your questions. It's Big Red Buzz each game week on Thursday from noon till 1 at Valentino's in Nebraska City. 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
0: 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Tonight, it's mostly clear with a low of around 57 degrees, light southwest wind. Tomorrow, it's sunny with a high near 80, calm wind becoming north-northeast around 5 miles per hour in the afternoon. Tomorrow night, it's mostly clear with a low of around 55, calm wind. Then on Thursday, it's a sunny Thursday with a high near 75, calm wind becoming east around 6 miles per hour in the morning. That's been your AccuWeather forecast on today's Best Country. We've got more country music coming your way. 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
3: News. I'm Deborah Valentine. President Trump campaigning in Maryland, touting Republican successes heading into the midterms.
4: The Republican Party starting to go right through the roof. Somebody said today, I wonder why. Well, I had to get out. We had to explain what we're doing. There's never been a time like this in our country.
3: The president in Baltimore announcing a $3.7 billion private investment by defense tech firm Anduril Industries to build components for nuclear-powered submarines. Christina Pike, who survived a failed Tennessee execution last week, is now conscious and speaking. She remains hospitalized. Fox's Kristen Goodwin.
5: Tennessee death row inmate surviving two doses of lethal injection drugs at a Nashville prison last Wednesday.
3: The former U.S. Attorney for the Western District of Tennessee, Ed Stanton, has been appointed by Tennessee's governor to lead an independent probe of the failed execution. America's listening to Fox News.
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I'm your pal Al, joining you on this Tuesday night. Thanks for tuning in. We've got more of today's Best Country coming your way, because up next, Lone Star says, what about now? 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
0: 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Call 402-873-5060. Tonight it's mostly clear with a low of around 57 degrees, light southwest wind. Tomorrow it's sunny with a high near 80 degrees, calm wind becoming north-northeast around 5 miles per hour in the afternoon. Tomorrow night it's mostly clear with a low of around 55, calm wind. And then on Thursday it's sunny with a high near 75, calm wind becoming east around 6 miles per hour in the morning. This has been your AccuWeather forecast on today's Best Country. We've got more country music coming your way. 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
0: 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Nebraska City Utilities is inviting you to stop by the office at 100 Central Avenue the week of October 4th through 10th from 8 a.m. to 4 p.m. to celebrate Public Power and Public Natural Gas Week. 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Humanities Nebraska presents Votes for Women, the U.S. and Nebraska Campaigns for Suffrage on Thursday, October 15th at the Morton James Public Library. This presentation is free and will focus on the 72-year campaign for women's suffrage that culminated in 1920 with the ratification of the 19th Amendment, which declared that voting rights could not be denied or abridged based on sex. The program will go from 7 to 8 p.m. on October 15th at the library. Call for more information at 402-873-5609. And that's going to do it for me for tonight. But remember, you can always stay up to date with what's happening in River Country on
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3: News Channel Nebraska AccuWeather.
4: Lulls level off around 58 overnight under clear skies. Westerly winds around 5 miles per hour. Ample sunshine expected Wednesday. High temperatures reach up to 81. Mainly clear skies Wednesday night. Lulls dip down to about 54. Sunshine mixed with clouds at times Thursday. Decreasing clouds by Friday. Upper 70s Thursday. Mid 80s by Friday. I'm weatherology meteorologist Laura Lockwood on News Channel Nebraska. Right now, 68.

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Speaking of the coast, remember Five for Beach, you and me. That sunset, cliffs by the sea, and the night rolled in. And you still talk about that moon that I can't recall. But God, I saw all I needed to.

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1: we'll do it a fourth time for a Break the Bank grand prize of
0: $1,031. You'll need those first nine numbers and three from the final week to take it all home.
1: So be sure to store those codes somewhere safe.
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5: Lulz level off around 58 overnight under clear skies. Westerly winds around 5 miles per hour. Ample sunshine expected Wednesday. High temperatures reach up to 81. Mainly clear skies Wednesday night. Lulz dip down to about 54. Sunshine mixed with clouds at times Thursday. Decreasing clouds by Friday. Upper 70s Thursday. Mid 80s by Friday. I'm weatherology meteorologist Laura Lockwood on News Channel Nebraska. Right now, it's 67 degrees.
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1: Went with the strip of Thomas Ragland.
0: And baseball.
1: 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It'll get down for a base hit.
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4: Lulls level off around 58 overnight under clear skies. Westerly winds around 5 miles per hour. Ample sunshine expected Wednesday. High temperatures reach up to 81. Mainly clear skies Wednesday night. Lulls dip down to about 54. Sunshine mixed with clouds at times Thursday, decreasing clouds by Friday. Upper 70s Thursday, mid-80s by Friday. I'm weatherology meteorologist Laura Lockwood on News Channel Nebraska. Right now, it's 67 degrees.

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3: Lows level off around 58. Overnight, under clear skies, westerly winds around 5 miles per hour. Ample sunshine expected. Wednesday, high temperatures reach up to 81. Mainly clear skies. Wednesday night, lows dip down to about 54. Sunshine mixed with clouds at times. Thursday, decreasing clouds by Friday. Upper 70s. Thursday, mid-80s by Friday. I'm weatherology meteorologist Laura Lockwood on News Channel Nebraska. Right now, it's 67 degrees.
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0: the inside scoop on what's going on with the Husker football team? Would you like to hear what the players are doing to prep for next week's game? How about the team's focus at practice?
1: Then have lunch with us at Valentino's in Nebraska City each Thursday of the football season at noon.
0: As we bring you Big Red Buzz
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0: Jake has immersed himself in the Husker sports programs and is trusted by the staff and student athletes in Lincoln, giving him an unsurpassed insight into the teams. He'll pass on what he's soaked up at practices, what he thinks about the upcoming matchup, and take your questions. It's Big Red Buzz each game week on Thursday from noon till 1 at Valentino's in Nebraska City. 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
3: Lulls level off around 58 overnight under clear skies. Westerly winds around 5 miles per hour. Ample sunshine expected Wednesday. High temperatures reach up to 81. Mainly clear skies Wednesday night. Lulls dip down to about 54. Sunshine mixed with clouds at times Thursday. Decreasing clouds by Friday. Upper 70s Thursday. Mid 80s by Friday. I'm weatherology meteorologist Laura Lockwood on News Channel Nebraska. Currently 65.

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5: Lulls level off around 58 overnight under clear skies. Westerly winds around 5 miles per hour. Ample sunshine expected Wednesday. High temperatures reach up to 81. Mainly clear skies Wednesday night. Lulls dip down to about 54. Sunshine mixed with clouds at times Thursday. Decreasing clouds by Friday. Upper 70s Thursday. Mid 80s by Friday. I'm weatherology meteorologist Laura Lockwood on News Channel Nebraska. Right now, it's 63 degrees.
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7: Lows level off around 58 overnight under clear skies. Westerly winds around 5 miles per hour. Ample sunshine expected Wednesday. High temperatures reach up to 81. Mainly clear skies Wednesday night. Lows dip down to about 54. Sunshine mixed with clouds at times. Thursday, decreasing clouds by Friday. Upper 70s, Thursday, mid-80s by Friday. I'm weatherology meteorologist Laura Lockwood on News Channel Nebraska. Right now, it's 63 degrees.

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3: Lulls level off around 58 overnight under clear skies. Westerly winds around 5 miles per hour. Ample sunshine expected Wednesday. High temperatures reach up to 81. Mainly clear skies Wednesday night. Lows dip down to about 54. Sunshine mixed with clouds at times. Thursday, decreasing clouds by Friday. Upper 70s, Thursday, mid-80s by Friday. I'm weatherology meteorologist Laura Lockwood on News Channel Nebraska. Right now, it's 63 degrees.
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4: Ample sunshine expected today,
5: with daytime highs approaching 81. Winds out of the north, 5 to 10 miles per hour. Lows dip down to about 54 tonight. Sunshine mixed with clouds at times tomorrow. Daytime highs approaching 77. Ample sunshine and dry Friday and Saturday, with highs in the mid-80s. Looking at the long range, 82 Sunday, 78 Monday, and 69 on Tuesday. I'm weatherology meteorologist Laura Lockwood on News Channel Nebraska. Right now, 64.

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2: News Channel, Nebraska AccuWeather.
3: Ample sunshine expected today with daytime highs approaching 81. Winds out of the north, 5 to 10 miles per hour. Lows dip down to about 54 tonight. Sunshine mixed with clouds at times tomorrow. Daytime highs approaching 77. Ample sunshine and dry Friday and Saturday with highs in the mid-80s. Looking at the long range, 82 Sunday, 78 Monday, and 69 on Tuesday. I'm weatherology meteorologist Laura Lockwood on News Channel Nebraska. Right now, 64.
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3: News. I'm Deborah Valentine. President Trump heading to Texas today to continue his Republican push heading into the midterms. Fox's Kristen Goodwin.
4: President Trump will be in San Antonio to rally support for Texas Attorney General and GOP Senate nominee Ken Paxton and Carlos de la Cruz, the Republican running for the U.S. House seat to represent Texas's newly redrawn 35th congressional district.
3: De la Cruz faces Democrat Johnny Garcia. Paxton faces a Democratic State Representative James Tallarico. Michigan Democratic Senate candidate Abdul El Sayed, during a Q&A event, reminding his Republican opponent, Mike Rogers, of Thursday's planned debate.
5: I cannot wait to debate you on Thursday, if you show up.
3: A Fox News poll finds El Sayed with a one-point lead over Republican Rogers, who declined an earlier debate. Former President Obama will appear with El Sayed in Detroit October 24th. 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

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A fantastic Wednesday morning to you as we keep things going with some Joe Nichols.

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0: I hope you dance. It's the Ann Womack, and it's right here on today's Best Country, B103, and on the World Wide Web, B103.fm. A beautiful Wednesday morning to you, and if you do dance, I kind of hope you don't dance like Elaine from Seinfeld, but then again, I kind of hope you do. And if you do, I hope I get to see it. We've got some Zach John King coming up in just a bit. Parker McCullum is on the way. We've got info on the local scene, looking at what's up in the community notebook. Holy smokes, is October busy. I just updated that yesterday for the on-air portion of it. And man, oh man, we got a lot of stuff going on in October. And it's not just all about Halloween, I'll tell you. We'll also drop in a look at the forecast this week ahead. Looking pretty darn good, if you ask me. Of course, that's all subjective, I guess, as far as how you like your weather. Just like, how do you like your, you know, steak cooked or your eggs or what have you. We'll check out some ag info. First ag check of the day up next. 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And, of course, it's day two of our big contest for October. It's Break the Bank, and we'll have our second digit of week one at some point here on the morning show today and throughout the rest of the day as well. We'll let you know if we're giving it on air, or maybe it'll be on Facebook today. We'll tell you coming up on the show later on. All right, agribusiness news to check on here. Parker McCullum coming up, along with a look at the forecast from the Weatherology Weather Center, on the way at B103.
1: A closer look at the farm economy. Hello, I'm Kellen Haviken with the latest agribusiness news on Brownfield. Get the most return on investment on your corn rootworm acres. The Pioneer brand Vor Seedless Corn for more yield and ROI. Your field knows the one, Vor Seedless Corn from Pioneer. Ag Secretary Brooke Rollins says the president's latest action on dyed diesel is aimed at helping farmers navigate short-term economic challenges. Brownfield's Brent Barnett has more.
2: Speaking to farmers and ag leaders in Prairie City, Iowa on Tuesday, Secretary Rollins said the executive order will provide needed relief as harvest activity ramps up.
3: Our numbers show about a $640 million savings for the farmers alone during harvest season.
2: Iowa City farmer Jay Buehlein tells Brownfield the announcement came as a surprise.
4: We're very thankful for it, but never in my lifetime did I think we'd be putting red-dyed fuel into a semi-truck going down the interstate.
2: Story City farmer Zach Tweet says he'll begin converting some of his over-the-road trucks to dyed fuel this week.
5: Everything adds up and everything counts. It's again more margins.
2: Vinton farmer Lance Lillibridge says the president's action was necessary because fuel costs have reached an unsustainable level for many producers.
6: Some of us out here are running $100 an hour just in fuel costs and more than that even.
2: I'm Brent Barnett, Brownfield.
1: An ag economist says ongoing financial uncertainty led to a decline in farmer sentiment in the latest ag economy barometer. Joanna Calusi is with Purdue Center for Commercial Agriculture.
7: This growing pessimism about the financial prospects over the next 12 months is very clear. Farmers are less positive related to country's direction. There is no factor that will change in the short term.
1: She tells Brownfield record high fuel costs are one of the main factors pressuring balance sheets.
7: Just as corn and soybean prices were recovering, the U.S. national average price of diesel topped $6 a gallon in September for the first time ever. We have some persistent challenges around agriculture production.
1: The executive director of Invest in Our Land, a nonpartisan group aimed at ensuring farmers have adequate access to conservation support, says concerns continue to mount around staffing levels within the USDA. Rebecca Bartels tells Brownfield.
8: 23% of USDA NRCS staff were cut. We had farmers sending us pictures of their local NRCS offices with signs on the door that said, closed today due to lack of staffing. And with cuts of that quantity, it's almost impossible to engage with the programs.
1: The world continues to show strong export demand for U.S. ethanol. The Renewable Fuels Association says exports in August were a five-month high. I'm Kellen Haviken for Brownfield.
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13: News Channel, Nebraska AccuWeather.
14: Ample sunshine expected today
15: with daytime highs approaching 81.
14: Winds out of the north, 5 to 10 miles per hour.
15: Lows dip down to about 54 tonight.
14: Sunshine mixed with clouds at times.
15: Tomorrow, daytime highs approaching 77.
14: Ample sunshine and dry Friday and Saturday with highs in the mid-80s. Looking at the long range, 82 Sunday, 78 Monday, and 69 on Tuesday. I'm weatherology meteorologist Laura Lockwood on News Channel Nebraska. Currently 63.

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0: 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Well, Husker fans, this weekend it is a big time of football, a battle for first place in the Big Ten. Huskers, Indiana, Memorial Stadium this weekend. And if you can't make it to the game, or maybe you want to listen to the game while you're at the game, I don't know, some people do that. I've called games for years, and when I was calling Division II games up north in South Dakota, it seems weird to say up north in South Dakota. Anyways, I had a number of fans that loved listening to the game and listening to me while they watched the game in person. So hey, everybody's got their own thing. Some people keep score at games, the scorebook and all that, and stats and what have you. But we've got the game on the airwaves this Saturday. Either way, 11 o'clock your kickoff. Pregame 7 in the morning this Saturday. Husker football team hosting Indiana for first place in the Big Ten. So catch you right here on B103. But don't miss the other games before that. Tomorrow night, Husker volleyball at Indiana over on Odo County Country, 1600 AM, 105.5 FM, 5:30 to serve there. And on Friday night, high school football. Conestoga here on B103 at 7 o'clock kicks off against EMF. And at 7 o'clock on Odo County Country, Auburn, they'll look to knock off a strong Boys Town squad that's undefeated. 7 o'clock kickoff on Odo County Country on Friday night. From the first play to the final whistle, Odo County Country and B103 bringing the Huskers with News Channel Nebraska. And, of course, we've got other high school coverage, too. I'm going to come back here with some Dustin Lynch and check out what's up in your community notebook on the way.
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0: I'm looking at that Community Notebook now, thanks to Nebraska City Utilities. Don't forget, you got a couple more days. You can stop on over there through Saturday. 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They've got refreshments, and you can enter a drawing for a chance to win prizes there at Nebraska City Utilities. Now, coming up later this month, October 24th, that's a Saturday, help strike out cancer by taking part in a fundraiser for the Nemaha County Giving Hope Cancer Fund at the local Alibi in Auburn. 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
4: News Channel, Nebraska AccuWeather.
5: Ample sunshine expected today,
6: with daytime highs approaching 81.
5: Winds out of the north, 5 to 10 miles per hour.
6: Lows dip down to about 54 tonight.
5: Sunshine mixed with clouds at times.
6: Tomorrow, daytime highs approaching 77.
5: Ample sunshine and dry Friday and Saturday, with highs in the mid-80s. Looking at the long range, 82 Sunday, 78 Monday, and 69 on Tuesday. I'm weatherology meteorologist Laura Lockwood on News Channel Nebraska. Currently, it's 62 degrees.

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2: Fox News, I'm CJ Papa. President Trump choosing Texas today to support the current state attorney general, Ken Paxton, who's running for Senate against Democrat James Tallarico.
3: Ken's doing much better now that everybody is, since starting 3-4 days ago, since starting the rally.
4: Despite the Democrats' attempts to cast the president as a liability, President Trump is heading back to Texas today, confident that his rallies are turning the tide for the GOP. He will be in San Antonio today to help GOP Senate candidate Ken Paxton.
2: Fox's Matt Oliveira reporting in Washington in Israel. The horn blowing as the nation stops to remember the victims of the October 7th terror attack by Hamas 3 years ago today. And tropical storm Isaias forms off the coast of eastern Mexico. It's forecast to become a hurricane targeting the Gulf Coast this week. 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
5: Stay on top of the latest forecast with America's Weather Team in the palm of your hands.
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0: Hey, fantastic morning to you right here on today's Best Country, B103, B103.fm as well. Hoping you're having a fantastic one as we get on to the tunes here on this Wednesday. Coming up, we've got a check of the latest news for the first time right now. First time today, I should say. 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With the latest news, here's Dan.
1: Thank you. Good morning. Kevin Kramer said he declared himself a write-in candidate for Johnson County Board last month because the public is looking for someone who will stand up for their constitutional protections against public surveillance and warrantless searches. He said he understands why the county board, the city council, and law enforcement can be supportive of flock safety automatic license plate readers at the intersection of highways 136 and 50 at Tecumseh. But he is also asking voters to understand his conclusion that the camera data can be searched without a warrant and without cause.
2: I can see it being used as a tool. No ifs, ands, or buts. But at the end of the day, when that data is collected and it's stored and they can come back and search that, that is a search without a warrant.
1: While establishing a camel riding business in Australia, he said he witnessed the slippery slope toward mass surveillance with a town the size of Tecumseh going from a few cameras to 27 in just a couple of years.
2: It's already happening. We already have the cameras. So the next step is more cameras and more cameras. Until pretty soon, we're in an air-like prison.
1: Kramer uses cameras on his property at Crab Orchard and said people should continue to use their doorbell cameras for their own purposes, but said government needs to be wary of the data center infrastructure that is being built up.
2: Last year, we didn't need data centers. 5 years ago, we didn't need data centers. We had all these phones then. So what's the connection here? Data centers, cameras, collecting all the data. And the police, for how many years have we had police? They still caught bad people. There's the other police tools to use instead of stepping on our constitutional rights.
1: He visited the News Channel Nebraska newsroom, where he was asked why a person who doesn't commit any crimes should have a problem with flock cameras.
2: There's where the compliance comes in, that you just keep giving and giving. They move the line and you keep stepping back, and they're going to keep taking more and more.
1: Kramer said if he is elected, he will move to terminate the county's flock camera agreement without delay. President Trump rallied supporters in Grand Island Monday. NCN's Casey Wannenberg filed this report.
3: Here in Grand Island, President Trump stumped for Republican Senator Pete Ricketts and Republican Governor Jim Kaelin while also signing a new executive order.
4: Should I sign it or not?
3: The executive order aims to bring down near-record diesel prices by waiving restrictions on red-dyed diesel.
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3: Under the executive order, red-dyed diesel can temporarily be used in vehicles on the highway.
4: So Pete and Jim, this should absolutely assure your election, I guarantee you.
3: In addition to the border, Trump also spoke about the economy and the war in Iran.
4: It's a small price to pay for keeping the world safe, keeping our country safe. They can take out a city. Let them take out Los Angeles. Let them take out San Diego.
3: Trump brought several politicians to the stage, including Senator Ricketts and Governor Pillen.
4: These are really outstanding people.
3: And recognized others in the audience, including Husker volleyball player Rebecca Alec.
4: She played for Nebraska, All-American, everything. She's phenomenal and she's great. And I'll say this, but I'm not allowed to because it could be the end of my political career. She's beautiful. She's a beautiful woman.
3: As he entertained the crowd and encouraged them to vote Republican, Trump also doubled down on his promise to give every American $5,000 if Republicans win the House and Senate in November.
4: They'll produce the $5,000. Easy. Actually, easy. The Trump dividend.
3: Whether or not President Trump's visits will make a difference in the November election, well, that's left to be seen. In Grand Island, Casey Wannenberg, News Channel, Nebraska.
1: Thank you, Casey. Gas Buddies Patrick Dahan noted that Nebraska farmers were already authorized to use the tax-free red dye diesel. So the president's order to temporarily waive the 24.4 cent federal tax for all roadways will put farmers in direct competition with truckers for the fuel. The river stage is at 10.5 feet. From the News Channel Nebraska Newsroom, I'm Dan Swanson.
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6: Ample sunshine expected today
7: with daytime highs approaching 81. Winds out of the north, 5 to 10 miles per hour. Lows dip down to about 54 tonight. Sunshine mixed with clouds at times tomorrow. Daytime highs approaching 77. Ample sunshine and dry Friday and Saturday with highs in the mid-80s. Looking at a long range, 82 Sunday, 78 Monday, and 69 on Tuesday. I'm weatherology meteorologist Laura Lockwood on News Channel Nebraska. Currently, it's 62 degrees.
0: Let's look at the forecast from our Weatherology Weather Center. We'll get you more details on the weather coming up soon. Right now, it's our Pledge of Allegiance, recited by Natalie and Allison, and it's brought to you by the folks at Larson Motors on Frontage Road in Nebraska City. 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

0: Kid Myself, he is John Morgan, and he's on Today's Best Country, B103, B103.fm, and Alexa, play B103. All right, we're sliding through the 6 o'clock hour, and as you get your legs stretched, you get going and get ready for another day, how about getting some good news stories under your belt to make sure you're starting the day off right? Let's see what we've got here. Well, we were talking football a little while ago, so let's start with a football story that's a very, very nice one. Texas high school football team gave a senior named Mason Wisnowski a moment he's not going to forget. Mason has Down syndrome, and before a game started, they handed him the ball and let him score a touchdown. Sprinted 30 yards into the end zone. Everybody went crazy there in that Texas high school stadium, which I'm sure was packed because it's Texas football. You know that's the case, right? Members of the offensive line lifted him onto the shoulders, carried him off the field as the crowd was cheering, and then the team went on to win the game 53-0, but they all said the best play of the night was that touchdown from Mason. Awesome stuff. And how about this? In New York City, they've got a new rule that just went into effect. Sometimes, you know, people are against certain rules and laws and what have you, but I don't know how you can be against this one. It's called the click-to-cancel rule. The law says it has to be as easy to cancel a subscription as it is to sign up for one. Under the rule, businesses have to clearly disclose pricing, billing schedules, and cancellation options before customers agree to a subscription. Companies also have to let people cancel using the same method that they use to sign up. So online signups can no longer require a phone call in order to cancel. You know, some places, oh, I got to call and then you got to say all this stuff and, you know, do some sort of spell in order to actually get a human on the phone line. No, you don't have to go through all that there in New York City. So we'll see if that's able to spread and go other places, because sure sounds good to me. All right, more music's coming up in a bit from Cody Johnson, and we'll check your forecast on the way in a few right here on B103.
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8: Ample sunshine expected today,
9: with daytime highs approaching 81. Winds out of the north, 5 to 10 miles per hour. Lows dip down to about 54 tonight. Sunshine mixed with clouds at times tomorrow. Daytime highs approaching 77. Ample sunshine and dry Friday and Saturday, with highs in the mid-80s. Looking at the long range, 82 Sunday, 78 Monday, and 69 on Tuesday. I'm weatherology meteorologist Laura Lockwood on News Channel Nebraska. Currently, it's 62 degrees.

0: Diamond in my pocket. There's one for you from Mr. Cody Johnson on today's Best Country B103, B103.fm, and Alexa, play B103 through your Alexa device, too. All right, we're getting it going on a Wednesday morning, and farmers, thanks for waking up with me and starting your day off in the fields with B103. And if you happen to be listening right now in the Manly, Nebraska area, well, I hope to see you here for lunch later on today. No, I'm not saying you need to take me out to lunch or I'm going to go eat at a restaurant in Manly. I'm saying that we're going to feed you. It's Feed the Farmer time. Stop number 1 of 8 this season. Can't wait for it, farmers. We're going to be out there with some FFA kids in Manly today. Look for us there as we'll be at the Frontier Co-op handing out the free lunches. Thanks to all of our great sponsors, including Premier Bank, BNC Truck and Tire Repair, DNK Agri Sales, Snodgrass Seeds, Fairway in Nebraska City, and the Nebraska Public Power District. Today, it's Frontier Co-op in Manly starting 11 o'clock. We'll be there for a couple of hours. Then tomorrow, we'll be in Tarkio, Missouri at Ag Partners. So stop out there if you happen to be in that area. And the meal tomorrow is a unique one because the Tarkio FFA kids are actually making the meal tomorrow. That's going to be awesome. On Tuesday of next week, we'll be here in Nebraska City. A week from today, we'll be in Talmadge and then Randolph, Iowa next Friday the 16th. So 8 different stops. We'll continue to let you know where we're going to be as we get closer to those other stops. Thanks again to the Nebraska 811 folks for sponsoring our Feed the Farmer this year, along with Woodhouse Ford, Acres Equipment, Big Iron Auction, George C. Grape Community Hospital, and Fertilizer Service Company of Fairfax. 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
0: 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On tap here in the back half of the hour, got your final commodity and livestock report, look at the funeral announcements, the forecast, and Riley Green due up in a bit. But right now, we're going to check in and find out the latest news thanks to the folks at Dammy Appliance, proudly serving our community with dependable home appliances, fair prices, expert installation, and service you can trust. 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
10: Thank you. Good morning. Kevin Kramer said he declared himself a write-in candidate for Johnson County Board last month because the public is looking for someone who will stand up for their constitutional protections against public surveillance and warrantless searches. He said he understands why the county board, the city council, and law enforcement can be supportive of flock safety automatic license plate readers at the intersection of highways 136 and 50 at Tecumseh. But he is also asking voters to understand his conclusion that the camera data can be searched without a warrant and without cause.
11: I can see it being used as a tool. No ifs, ands, or buts. But at the end of the day, when that data is collected and it's stored and they can come back and search that, that is a search without a warrant.
10: While establishing a camel riding business in Australia, he said he witnessed the slippery slope toward mass surveillance with a town the size of Tecumseh going from a few cameras to 27 in just a couple of years.
11: It's already happening. We already have the cameras. So the next step is more cameras and more cameras. Until pretty soon, we're in an air-like prison.
10: Kramer uses cameras on his property at Crab Orchard and said people should continue to use their doorbell cameras for their own purposes, but said government needs to be wary of the data center infrastructure that is being built up.
11: Last year, we didn't need data centers. 5 years ago, we didn't need data centers. We had all these phones then. So what's the connection here? Data centers, cameras, collecting all the data. And the police, for how many years have we had police? They still caught bad people. There's the other police tools to use instead of stepping on our constitutional rights.
10: He visited the News Channel Nebraska newsroom, where he was asked why a person who doesn't commit any crimes should have a problem with flock cameras.
11: There's where the compliance comes in, that you just keep giving and giving. They move the line and you keep stepping back, and they're going to keep taking more and more.
10: Kramer said if he is elected, he will move to terminate the county's flock camera agreement without delay. President Trump rallied supporters in Grand Island Monday. NCN's Casey Wannenberg filed this report.
12: Here in Grand Island, President Trump stumped for Republican Senator Pete Ricketts and Republican Governor Jim Kaelin while also signing a new executive order.
13: Should I sign it or not?
12: The executive order aims to bring down near-record diesel prices by waiving restrictions on red-dyed diesel.
13: Which is exactly the same as normal diesel, but is sold tax-free for off-road vehicles and big trucks.
12: Under the executive order, red-dyed diesel can temporarily be used in vehicles on the highway.
13: So Pete and Jim, this should absolutely assure your election, I guarantee you.
12: In addition to the border, Trump also spoke about the economy
14: and the war in Iran.
13: It's a small price to pay for keeping the world safe, keeping our country safe. They can take out a city. Let them take out Los Angeles. Let them take out San Diego.
14: Trump brought several politicians to the stage, including Senator Ricketts and Governor Pillen.
13: These are really outstanding people.
14: And recognized others in the audience, including Husker volleyball player Rebecca Alec.
13: She played for Nebraska, All-American, everything. She's phenomenal and she's great. And I'll say this, but I'm not allowed to because it could be the end of my political career. She's beautiful. She's a beautiful woman.
14: As he entertained the crowd and encouraged them to vote Republican, Trump also doubled down on his promise to give every American $5,000 if Republicans win the House and Senate in November.
13: They'll produce the $5,000. Easy. Actually, easy. The Trump dividend.
12: Whether or not President Trump's visit will make a difference in the November election, well, that's left to be seen. In Grand Island, Casey Wunnenberg, News Channel, Nebraska.
10: Thank you, Casey. Gas Buddies Patrick Dahan noted that Nebraska farmers were already authorized to use the tax-free red dye diesel. So the president's order to temporarily waive the 24.4 cent federal tax for all roadways will put farmers in direct competition with truckers for the fuel. The river stage is at 10.5 feet. From the News Channel Nebraska Newsroom, I'm Dan Swanson.
0: 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Or visit them in person just north of the courthouse here in Nebraska City. Judith K. Douglas, age 87, of Peru, passed away Tuesday, September 29th at her home. Funeral services are scheduled for 11 o'clock this morning at Peru Community Church. Interment will immediately follow the services at Mount Vernon Cemetery in Peru. In lieu of flowers, memorial contributions may be given to the Peru Cemetery Auxiliary. Services are entrusted to Hall Funeral Chapel in Auburn for Judith K. Douglas. Esther E. Kreifels Wyant, age 95, of Nebraska City, passed away Sunday, October 4th at the Ambassador in Nebraska City. Funeral Mass will be at 10:30 Thursday morning at St. Joseph's Catholic Church in Paul, Nebraska. A rosary will be recited at 10 o'clock before the Mass. Burial will follow in St. Joseph's Cemetery, and the casket will remain closed. Memorials may be given to St. Joseph's Catholic Church or the donor's favorite charity. Goody Mortuary, Nebraska City, is in charge of the arrangements for Esther E. Kreifels Wyant. Cindy Marion Tackett, age 69, of Nebraska City, passed away Thursday, October 1st, at her home. In honoring her wishes, no formal services will be held in Goody Mortuary. Nebraska City is in charge of the arrangements for Cindy Marion Tackett. And Mary L. Bolin, age 87, of Nebraska City, passed away Wednesday, July 29th, at St. Mary's Hospital in Nebraska City. Graveside service will be held at 2 o'clock Saturday afternoon at Wyoka Cemetery in Nebraska City. Goody Mortuary, Nebraska City, is in charge of the arrangements for Mary L. Bolin. For the full funeral list listings and a complete obituary archive, visit B103.fm.
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16: Ample sunshine expected today, with daytime highs approaching 81. Winds out of the north, 5 to 10 miles per hour. Lows dip down to about 54 tonight. Sunshine mixed with clouds at times. Tomorrow, daytime highs approaching 77. Ample sunshine and dry Friday and Saturday with highs in the mid-80s. Looking at the long range, 82 Sunday, 78 Monday, and 69 on Tuesday. I'm weatherology meteorologist Laura Lockwood on News Channel Nebraska. Currently, it's 62 degrees.

0: That's Kenny Chesney with Take Her Home on today's Best Country, B103. Streaming around the planet, too, B103.fm. Hoping you're having a great one here as you get through the tunes on this Wednesday. We'll check out more ag info in a moment. It's the final commodity and livestock report, and it's brought to you by B&C Truck and Tire Repair, providing 24-hour mobile heavy-duty truck repair and in-shop repair services for the tri-state area. Dial them up, 712-309-5392. As we slide through the tunes here together on this Wednesday, you're now 2 days away from the start of German Fest 2026, and we'll be out there to tell you all about it this Friday afternoon into the evening. I will be there personally. That's right, Ben Roots with B103 on the road at German Fest in Syracuse. It's going to be coming up this Friday, Saturday, and Sunday. Most of the events are on Saturday, but there's some cool stuff on Friday as well. Stone Hollow will be serving some German-themed food with music and karaoke with Them Other Dudes. Apparently, they'll be there as part of that this Friday. That's from 7 to 10. Saturday stuff, holy smokes. Pancake feed, German breakfast, 5K fun run to work off those pancakes. They got two different parades, beer garden all day long, food trucks, pie judging, best dressed German, brat slinging, and wiener dog races, which honestly is the highlight of the weekend, if you ask me. A lot of great stuff going on. Check it out this weekend. I'll be there to tell you all about it on location this Friday from 4 to 6 in Syracuse. And hopefully you'll get out there and check it out Friday, Saturday, Sunday. All right, more tunes on the way in a bit. Got Riley Green after your final commodity and livestock report right here on B103.
1: Tuesday, hogs were mixed, soybeans, cattle, and corn finished higher. I'm John Perkins with a Brownfield Market Update. When it comes to short stature corn, it all started with Stein. For decades, they've been focused on unique hybrids to deliver top yields. Stein invented short stature corn, then they perfected it. Soybeans are supported by fund and technical buying. Harvest is behind average, but this week mostly looks dry ahead of more rain chances next week. U.S. exports could be boosted by a higher move in Brazil's currency against the dollar. November beans were up 22 and a quarter at 1303. January was 21 and three quarters higher at 1319 and a quarter. December bean meal was up $7.70 at 354.80. December soybean oil is 56 points higher at 69.91. Corn was up on fund and technical buying, monitoring U.S. harvest activity with talk about disease issues because of recent wet weather in some areas. Grains and oil seeds were also waiting for potential USDA yield adjustments on Friday. For corn and soybeans, that does mean a potential cut to yield. December corn was up 10 and 3 quarters at 508. March was 10 and 3 quarters higher at 522 and a quarter. And wheat was higher. U.S. winter wheat planting and emergence are behind average due to rain in the plains. Slow export movement out of the Black Sea could eventually benefit the United States. December Chicago is up 12 at 704 and a quarter. December Kansas City was 14 higher at 756 and a quarter. December Minneapolis is up 11 and a quarter at 719 and three quarters. Cattle were sharply higher on the red dye diesel executive order and technical buying. December live is up 412 at 224.10. February was 512 higher at 227.17. November feeders are up 815 at 338.27. And hogs were mixed, mostly lower on spread trade and profit taking. December was down 57 at 70.37, and February was $1.37 lower at 71.32. Kellen Havikin has your full look at the cash livestock markets after this brief break.
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3: Wow, that'll have a significant impact on our state because 88 out of Nebraska's 93 counties are rural.
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5: Hey, Dad, are you in the field right now?
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7: 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Powering the state. Empowering your safety. Direct cash cattle trade is quiet with no trade developing in the market, with bids and asking prices remaining elusive. Trade will likely be delayed until later in the week. Box beef closed mixed choice was 67 higher at 378.93 and select was 223, sharply lower at 356.34. Estimating cattle slaughter is 110,000 head. Cash hogs closed lower with a very large negotiated run. Processors have leverage and continue to move at their pace since there are ample supply with available ready numbers. This week's inconsistent trend is matching what the market has seen recently. Barrows and gilts of the National Daily Direct are 107 lower with a base range of $70 to $80 with a weighted average price of $75.74. Pork values were 217 lower at 83.84. Picnics were sharply lower, with loins and hams steady to lower. Bellies and butts were higher. Estimated hog slaughter is 494,000 head. That's up 7,000 on the week and 7,000 on the year. I'm Kellen Habikin for Brown Feed.
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0: Think As You Drunk. That would be Mr. Riley Green on today's Best Country, B103, B103.fm. And Alexa, play B103 as well. All right, as we wind down this 6 o'clock hour, let's check out what's going on in some fall news. This is a survey done by the folks at YouGov. I've asked you this question before. What's your favorite thing to do in the fall? Well, they officially did a survey as well, and they're, you know, kind of bigger than us. So let's check out what the main poll says here about stuff people like to do in the fall. Most popular answer is not one I would have guessed in any way, shape, or means. I enjoy this a little bit, but definitely not number one for me. Watching scary movies was the most popular answer. What? Scary movies was number one? So much other great stuff to do in the fall. But, okay, that's number one. Number two, pumpkin spiced and pumpkin flavored foods and drinks. Whoa. We know that's not the case in River Country, that's for sure. So that's number two on the list. These people are different, I guess. Putting up your Halloween decorations was third. Handing out Halloween candy. It doesn't say eating, but handing it out, number four. Pumpkin carving coming in at number five. Where are the leaves? What's going on? Hiking and looking at the leaves isn't on here still. All right. Pumpkin carving, five. That's not bad. Dressing up for a Halloween costume, number six. Going to the pumpkin patch, number seven. Taking your kid trick-or-treating, number eight. So taking your kid at number eight, but handing out candy at number four. I guess people don't want to walk and have to go out there with their kids. That's odd. Going to a Halloween party, number nine. And rounding out their top ten, playing tricks on friends, family, and neighbors. What? I mean, that's fun, but wow. Not in the top ten, going on a hayride, going to a haunted house. How's that not in the top 10? Going to haunted, and man, loved going to Knott's Scary Farm all the time in Southern California. One of the best. Went to Universal Horror Nights as well once. That was pretty darn good, too. Probably better makeup at Universal, honestly, but thought the ones at Knott's, they've been doing it so many years, they're probably the best. But, yeah, this is more or less, it says this is supposed to be about fall. I mean, they don't have leaf peeping or, you know, hiking in the leaves or... Nobody put raking leaves, at least. I guess that's good news, but it just seems surprising to me. It's all Halloween-related almost here. Or pumpkin. More music's coming up in just a bit. We're going to drop in a check of the news when we come back, though, here on B103.
1: Politicians like Senator Pete Ricketts are the problem. Wall Street Pete bought his Senate seat. And what has he done? Whatever's best for Pete. But when working people need his help, it's always the same old story. Crickets from Ricketts. My story's a little different.
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6: There's nobody like him in the United States Senate.
1: I'm a Nebraskan. I've spent my life as an industrial mechanic, fixing stuff. I served in the Navy and the Nebraska Army National Guard. 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I'm Dan Osborne, candidate for U.S. Senate, and I approve this message. 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
7: Jalosi, it's been 3 years since Hamas attacked Israel. 1,200 people killed, more than 250 taken hostage. One of the victims, Itai Hen, is an American citizen and Israeli soldier. His father, Ruby, told Fox,
8: "We have a lot of questions that we did not get answers to. Still, those people that were behind these attacks that killed 46 U.S. citizens and injured dozens more are still living in five-star hotels in Turkey and Qatar."
7: Krista Pike is awake and speaking after surviving two doses of a death row execution drug despite her lawyer's warnings about problems with her veins. Her attorneys are headed to court today to get more information from the Tennessee Department of Correction. Pike was sentenced to death for the 1995 beating and stabbing death of her classmate Colleen Slemmer. 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
14: Hey, wonderful Wednesday morning to you here on today's Best Country, B103, B103.fm as well. It is 3 minutes into our 7 o'clock hour, and here in Nebraska City, clear skies out there right now, and we're sitting at 61 here this morning. We'll talk about the full forecast details in a moment, but right now it's a look at the latest news, and for that, here's our own Dan Swanson.
15: Thank you. Good morning. Kevin Kramer said he declared himself a write-in candidate for Johnson County Board last month because the public is looking for someone who will stand up for their constitutional protections against public surveillance and warrantless searches. He said he understands why the county board, the city council, and law enforcement can be supportive of flock safety automatic license plate readers at the intersection of highway.

0: is 136 and 50 at Tecumseh, but he is also asking voters to understand his conclusion that the camera data can be searched without a warrant and without cause.
1: I can see it being used as a tool. No ifs, ands, or buts. But at the end of the day, when that data is collected and it's stored and they can come back and search that, that is a search without a warrant.
0: While establishing a camel riding business in Australia, he said he witnessed the slippery slope toward mass surveillance with a town the size of Tecumseh going from a few cameras to 27 in just a couple of years.
1: It's already happening. We already have the cameras. So the next step is more cameras and more cameras. Until pretty soon, we're in an air-like prison.
0: Kramer uses cameras on his property at Crab Orchard and said people should continue to use their doorbell cameras for their own purposes, but said government needs to be wary of the data center infrastructure that is being built up.
1: Last year, we didn't need data centers. 5 years ago, we didn't need data centers. We had all these phones then. So what's the connection here? Data centers, cameras, collecting all the data. And the police, for how many years have we had police? They still caught bad people. There's other police tools to use instead of stepping on our constitutional rights.
0: He visited the News Channel Nebraska newsroom, where he was asked why a person who doesn't commit any crimes should have a problem with flock cameras.
1: There's where the compliance comes in, that you just keep giving and giving. They move the line and you keep stepping back, and they're going to keep taking more and more.
0: Kramer said if he is elected, he will move to terminate the county's flock camera agreement without delay. President Trump rallied supporters in Grand Island Monday. NCN's Casey Wannenberg filed this report.
2: Here in Grand Island, President Trump stumped for Republican Senator Pete Ricketts and Republican Governor Jim Kaelin while also signing a new executive order.
3: Should I sign it or not?
2: The executive order aims to bring down near-record diesel prices by waiving restrictions on red-dyed diesel.
3: Which is exactly the same as normal diesel, but is sold tax-free for off-road vehicles and big trucks.
2: Under the executive order, red-dyed diesel can temporarily be used in vehicles on the highway.
3: So Pete and Jim, this should absolutely assure your election, I guarantee you.
2: In addition to the border, Trump also spoke about the economy and the war in Iran.
3: It's a small price to pay for keeping the world safe, keeping our country safe. They can take out a city. Let them take out Los Angeles. Let them take out San Diego.
2: Trump brought several politicians to the stage, including Senator Ricketts and Governor Pillen.
3: These are really outstanding people.
2: And recognized others in the audience, including Husker volleyball player Rebecca Alec.
3: She played for Nebraska, All-American, everything. She's phenomenal and she's great. And I'll say this, but I'm not allowed to because it could be the end of my political career. She's beautiful. She's a beautiful woman.
2: As he entertained the crowd and encouraged them to vote Republican, Trump also doubled down on his promise to give every American $5,000 if Republicans win the House and Senate in November.
3: I'll produce the $5,000. Easy. Actually, easy. The Trump dividend.
2: Whether or not President Trump's visit will make a difference in the November election, well, that's left to be seen. In Grand Island, Casey Wannenberg, News Channel, Nebraska.
0: Thank you, Casey. Gas Buddies Patrick DeHaan noted that Nebraska farmers were already authorized to use the tax-free red-dye diesel. So the president's order to temporarily waive the 24.4-cent federal tax for all roadways will put farmers in direct competition with truckers for the fuel. The River Stage is at 10.5 feet. From the News Channel Nebraska Newsroom, I'm Dan Swanson.
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4: Well, how about that? I think it might be the first time, if I remember the numbers correctly, pretty sure I do, first time that I can recall we hit exactly on the high and the low. I feel like it's always at least 1 degree off. But yesterday, according to our gauge at the station, at least a high of 87. and a low of 55 on Tuesday, which I believe were the numbers we expected. Today, expect 81 with sun and not much wind, mostly clear and 54 overnight. Dropping down to 77 and mostly sunny Thursday, but right back up to 84 with sun on your Friday, and the wind picks up now Friday, 2025. Saturday and Sunday looks comparable wind-wise, maybe a little windier on Saturday with 84 and sun again, 82 and sun Sunday. Monday down to 78 and mostly sunny, and a chance of showers now Tuesday and mostly sunny and only 70 degrees there. Right now, looking at the numbers, 55 and clear down in Falls City, clear in 59 in Plattsmouth, and right here in Nebraska City, we're clear at 61 with that latest one from Taylor Swift at B103.

0: Parker McCollum and Rest of My Life right here at Today's Best Country, B103, and streaming B103.fm. Quarter after 7 as we get on through the music here at 61 degrees in Nebraska City. Forecast check again coming up momentarily, but, well, as you can tell by the birthday music, let's look at the birthdays. Who's in the Valentino's Birthday Club here for your 7th of October? 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Click it and let us know what your birthday is. We'll mention you on the airwaves on your birthday and put you in the monthly drawing for your birth month for a free gift card to Valentino's in Nebraska City. Nobody in the Birthday Club here until the weekend, it looks like. So let's look at the famous folks blowing out candles here today. Oldest of the group. Looks like one of these days with a long list, by the way. Got a birthday for Joy Behar from The View. 84 years old today. A birthday for the Cougar. He doesn't want to go by that anymore, but John Mellencamp, 75 years old today. Oh boy, over in Russia, Vladimir Putin is 74 today. Famous cellist, Yo-Yo Ma, 71 on this date in history. We got Simon Cowell, of course, creator of American Idol, 67 years old. Famous musician Toni Braxton is 59. Lead singer of Radiohead, another musician, 58 for Tom York today. Got a birthday today as well for, Mookie Betts from the Dodgers, who, I'm sorry to say, won yesterday over the Braves, 34 for Mookie Betts. He'll try to knock out Atlanta today. And that's it for your birthdays on this date in history. As for this date in history, National Bathtub Day. Couldn't tell you the last time I actually took a bath instead of a shower. That would be ages ago, I feel like. National Forgiveness and Happiness Day. National LED Light Day. Also, oh, big day for Hank Hill. It's National Propane Day. So maybe he has a sale on those propane accessories or something. I don't know. I feel like maybe I should do my impersonation, but I feel like I'm going to cough if I do it. So I'm going to hold off. And on the food scene, National Pumpkin Seed Day, National Chocolate Covered Pretzel Day, and National Frappe Day as well. All right, we're back at it with a visit here from King George coming up on Today's Best Country, B103.
1: In times like these, Nebraskans need a fighter in their corner. That's our Attorney General Mike Hilgers, protecting the American dream. Mike Hilgers has made bringing down costs for Nebraska families a top priority. That's why Hilgers fought big companies trying to raise our electrical bills and won. Hilgers went to court to put the brakes on hidden fees that drive up costs. And Hilgers has taken the fight to the scammers and fraudsters who prey on our neighbors. As a father of four, Mike Hilgers is holding big tech accountable for misleading parents, and Hilgers defended parental rights in the classroom. And when Biden tried to force Nebraska schools to let boys play girls' sports, Hilgers said, no way. Now Mike Hilgers is fighting to defend Nebraska's water rights, and Hilgers is protecting Nebraska farmers and ranchers from crippling regulations that raise food prices, fighting for what matters most, protecting the American dream. Our Attorney General, Mike Hilgers.
2: Paid for by friends of Mike Hilgers.
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0: 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We hit a high of 87 yesterday with a low of 55, according to our gauge here at the station. And today, 81 with sunshine. Mostly clear overnight, low in the mid-50s again. Only into the high 70s and mostly sun tomorrow. A little cooler out there, and then the heat up again. 84 with sun Friday and Saturday. The wind picks up a little bit too Friday and Saturday. 20, 25, maybe 30 Saturday. 82 with sun on Sunday. Down to 78 and mostly sunny for Native American Day. And on Tuesday, mostly sunny and a high near 70 with a chance of showers. Bit of a cool off there. Right now, clear in 59 up in Plattsmouth. Down there in Tecumseh, they check in with clear skies at 58. And right here in Nebraska City, it's clear skies, and we've got 61 degrees right now as we toss in a classic from King George we can all sing along to. Right here on Today's Best Country, B103.

0: Riley Green and Luke Combs, that new one. It's Different Round here at today's Best Country B103 and streaming B103.fm. 728 and 61 degrees right here in Nebraska City. Hoping your day is going smoothly out there as we make our way through the tunes on this Wednesday. Coming up, we're going to drop in a check of the latest news information here in just a few. Nationally is next hour, but locally we'll check it again here in a few. Funeral announcements also on the way. And I said earlier, I would let you know what was going on with our Break the Bank digit number 2, as that is today, digit number 2 for week number 1. Yesterday I gave you a digit on air, as did our fellow on air folks throughout the day, saying the digit once for the first digit. Well, digit number 2 you can get anytime today, because it is now on our Facebook page. You can check out our Facebook page to get digit number 2 for week number 1. Right there at facebook.com/B103.fm. Visit our Facebook page and get digit number 2 for this week to give yourself a chance to win some cold hard cash with Break the Bank 2026. We give you a number each day, Tuesday, Wednesday, Thursday, every full week of October. This is week 1. And on Friday, on the morning show, I'll play a cue to call in. Be calling number 7 when you hear that at 402-873-1170. And if you can give me that 3-digit code for the week, you've got yourself 10 Nebraska Lottery Scratchers and $10.31, because, well, B103. But at the end of the month, after we do that for the first 3 weeks, final week, listen in, get another 3-digit code, have the other 3-digit codes as well for a total of 12 numbers. And if you can give me that whole thing on Friday the 30th, you'll break the bank for our grand prize, $1,031. That's our Break the Bank grand prize. Again, that'll be on the 30th of the month, final week. Thanks to all of our sponsors like Bernard Real Estate and Auction Company, Arbor Day Farm, Larson Motors, Pleasant View Nursing Home, Home Innovation Spas, Miller Building Supply, Alpert Hall in Auburn, Nebraska City, and your Channel C Pros, Andy Welland, Second Preston, Sinneberg, for being part of Break the Bank right here on B103.
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0: Yeah, It's 7:33 and 61 degrees, the last check here in Nebraska City. We'll check an updated number on that, see if that's gone up already here this morning or not. Or maybe it's gone down. Sometimes that happens in the morning. Also, check the funeral announcements and more ag info coming up here in just a few. But right now, it's a look at the latest news info. Thanks to Pro Harvest Seeds and giving us the latest. Here's Dan Swanson. Good morning, Dan.
2: Thank you. Good morning. Kevin Kramer said he declared himself a write-in candidate for Johnson County Board last month because the public is looking for someone who will stand up for their constitutional protections against public surveillance and warrantless searches. He said he understands why the county board, the city council, and law enforcement can be supportive of flock safety automatic license plate readers at the intersection of highways 136 and 50 at Tecumseh. But he is also asking voters to understand his conclusion that the camera data can be searched without a warrant and without cause.
3: I can see it being used as a tool. No ifs, ands, or buts. But at the end of the day, when that data is collected and it's stored and they can come back and search that, that is a search without a warrant.
2: While establishing a camel riding business in Australia, he said he witnessed the slippery slope toward mass surveillance with a town the size of Tecumseh going from a few cameras to 27 in just a couple of years.
3: It's already happening. We already have the cameras. So the next step is more cameras and more cameras. Until pretty soon, we're in an air-like prison.
2: Kramer uses cameras on his property at Crab Orchard and said people should continue to use their doorbell cameras for their own purposes, but said government needs to be wary of the data center infrastructure that is being built up.
3: Last year, we didn't need data centers. 5 years ago, we didn't need data centers. We had all these phones then. So what's the connection here? Data centers, cameras, collecting all the data. And the police, for how many years have we had police? They still caught bad people. There's the other police tools to use instead of stepping on our constitutional rights.
2: He visited the News Channel Nebraska newsroom, where he was asked why a person who doesn't commit any crimes should have a problem with flock cameras.
3: There's where the compliance comes in, that you just keep giving and giving. They move the line and you keep stepping back, and they're going to keep taking more and more.
2: Kramer said if he is elected, he will move to terminate the county's flock camera agreement without delay. President Trump rallied supporters in Grand Island Monday. NCN's Casey Wannenberg filed this report.
4: Here in Grand Island, President Trump stumped for Republican Senator Pete Ricketts and Republican Governor Jim Kaelin while also signing a new executive order.
5: Should I sign it or not?
4: The executive order aims to bring down near-record diesel prices by waiving restrictions on red-dyed diesel.
5: Which is exactly the same as normal diesel, but is sold tax-free for off-road vehicles and big trucks.
4: Under the executive order, red-dyed diesel can temporarily be used in vehicles on the highway.
5: So Pete and Jim, this should absolutely assure your election, I guarantee you.
4: In addition to the border, Trump also spoke about the economy and the war in Iran.
5: It's a small price to pay for keeping the world safe, keeping our country safe. They can take out a city. Let them take out Los Angeles. Let them take out San Diego.
4: Trump brought several politicians to the stage, including Senator Ricketts and Governor Pillen.
5: These are really outstanding people.
4: And recognized others in the audience, including Husker volleyball player Rebecca Alec.
5: She played for Nebraska, All-American, everything. She's phenomenal and she's great. And I'll say this, but I'm not allowed to because it could be the end of my political career. She's beautiful. She's a beautiful woman.
4: As he entertained the crowd and encouraged them to vote Republican, Trump also doubled down on his promise to give every American $5,000 if Republicans win the House and Senate in November.
5: I'll produce the $5,000. Easy. Actually, easy. The Trump dividend.
4: Whether or not President Trump's visit will make a difference in the November election, well, that's left to be seen. In Grand Island, Casey Wannenberg, News Channel, Nebraska.
2: Thank you, Casey. Gas Buddies Patrick Dahan noted that Nebraska farmers were already authorized to use the tax-free red dye diesel. So the president's order to temporarily waive the 24.4-cent federal tax for all roadways will put farmers in direct competition with truckers for the fuel. The river stage is at 10.5 feet. From the News Channel, Nebraska Newsroom, I'm Dan Swanson.
0: 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Or visit them in person just north of the courthouse here in Nebraska City. Judith K. Douglas, age 87, of Peru, passed away Tuesday, September 29th at her home. Funeral services are scheduled for 11 o'clock this morning at Peru Community Church. Interment will immediately follow the services at Mount Vernon Cemetery in Peru. In lieu of flowers, memorial contributions may be given to the Peru Cemetery Auxiliary. Services are entrusted to Hall Funeral Chapel in Auburn for Judith K. Douglas. Esther E. Kreifels Wyant, age 95, of Nebraska City, passed away Sunday, October 4th at the Ambassador in Nebraska City. Funeral Mass will be at 10:30 Thursday morning at St. Joseph's Catholic Church in Paul, Nebraska. A rosary will be recited at 10 o'clock before the Mass. Burial will follow in St. Joseph's Cemetery, and the casket will remain closed. Memorials may be given to St. Joseph's Catholic Church or the donor's favorite charity. Goody Mortuary, Nebraska City, is in charge of the arrangements for Esther E. Kreifels Wyant. Cindy Marion Tackett, age 69, of Nebraska City, passed away Thursday, October 1st, at her home. In honoring her wishes, no formal services will be held, and Goody Mortuary in Nebraska City is in charge of the arrangements for Cindy Marion Tackett. And Mary L. Bolin, age 87, of Nebraska City, passed away Wednesday, July 29th, at St. Mary's Hospital in Nebraska City. Graveside service will be held at 2 o'clock Saturday afternoon at Wyoka Cemetery in Nebraska City. Goody Mortuary, Nebraska City, is in charge of the arrangements for Mary L. Bolin. For the full funeralist listings and a complete obituary archive, visit b103.fm.
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0: Right, checking outside at 740. Yesterday we hit a high of 87 with a low of 55, and looking a bit cooler than that today. Closer to 80 at 81 with sun and not as much wind either. Should be pretty calm today. Mostly clear this evening, low of 54. Mostly sunny tomorrow, 77. On Friday, it's 84 with sun, and the same goes for Saturday as the wind picks up a little bit. Friday, Saturday, Sunday, 20 to 30, depending on the day. On Sunday, 82 with that and sunshine. On Indigenous Peoples Day, Monday, mostly sunny and down to 78 we go, and all the way down near 70, and mostly sunny on Tuesday with a chance of showers mixed in as well. Around River Country now, clear in 58 in Tecumseh. In Auburn, it's clear in 59, and we did drop a little bit. Clear in 59 as well in Nebraska City with Stella Lefty here on B103. On a train.

0: Bringing you one there from Stella Lefty. It's called Boston, and it's on today's Best Country, B103, B103.fm. And Alexa, play B103 through our Alexa devices out there as well. Good morning. It's 744 and 59 degrees here in Nebraska City. Getting on through the tunes here on this Wednesday. Going to drop in the latest ag information here in a matter of moments. We've got your Nebraska Ag Headline News brought to you by Heritage Homes of Omaha right there on Highway 50 in Springfield. 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On tap tomorrow, another edition of Big Red Buzz in preparation for what could be one of the biggest Husker football games in years. Maybe decades? I don't know. Depends on how this thing goes. It could be huge. This could be a program shifter, could it not? If the Huskers are able to knock off the defending national champs of Indiana? I think so. Will it happen? We'll see how it turns out this Saturday. That's why they play the game, as they say. And find out what Jake Bartecki has to say about the team, what's going on at practice this week, and what he predicts for this weekend's game. It's another edition of Big Red Buzz tomorrow, noon to 1, at Valentino's right here in Nebraska City. Jake is our NCN Senior Sports and Special Series reporter. He's been at it for years there with the Huskers, and he will give you the inside scoop of what's going on with the team as they prepare for this big game on Saturday at Memorial Stadium. Big Red Buzz brought to you by the folks at Knapp Roofing, Arbor Bank, Fairway in Nebraska City, Rank Seed, JK Home Improvement Windows and Siding, Legacy Structures, and Premier Bank as well. So check it out tomorrow, noon to 1, with that beautiful buffet and Jake Bartecki joining us right here in Nebraska City. All right, back at it with that new one with Ella Langley and Co. Wetzel coming up after the Nebraska Ag Headline News.
1: Hello, I'm Kellen Havikin with the latest ag headlines on Brownfield. Ag Secretary Brooke Rollins says the president's latest action on dyed diesel could help farmers navigate short-term economic challenges. Speaking to farmers and ag leaders in Iowa on Tuesday, she said the order will provide needed relief as harvest ramps up.
2: Our numbers show about a $640 million savings for the farmers alone during harvest season.
1: Ag economist Joanna Colucci says the ongoing financial uncertainty led to a decline in farmer sentiment in the latest ag economy barometer.
3: This growing pessimism about the financial prospects over the next 12 months is very clear. Farmers are less positive related to countries' directions. There is no factor that will change in the short term.
1: The Renewable Fuels Association says ethanol exports were a five-month high in August. I'm Kellen Havikin for Brownfield.
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0: Kel Wetzel with Ayla Langley and Jaded, the new one, on today's Best Country, B103, and around the world, B103.fm. Clear skies, and we're at 59 degrees here in Nebraska City this morning. 7:53 right now. And as we make our way through the month of October, of course, closer and closer to doing some trick-or-treating, trunk-or-treating, all different sorts of candy acquisition, as it were. And it looks like we're getting closer or starting to not just do human trick-or-treating, but apparently more and more folks looking for ways to take their pets out trick-or-treating as well. Yes, the animals getting to trick-or-treat with those costumes that they look at you in and they're like, 90% of the time, they're like, why did you put me in this? Other times, they look super happy. We've got two dogs that occasionally, the place that we have them stay when we're on vacation, what have you, they'll put costumes on them and take pictures on occasion. They've done that a couple of different times. One of our dogs looks like she really enjoys it. The other one, she's like, all right, whatever. Humans are weird. The photos are amazing, though. But PetSmart has announced two in-store events happening at all their locations. They'll do pet trick-or-treating twice, October 17th and October 25th, so a Saturday and a Sunday, 10 to 4. And they're going to have complimentary treats for costumed pets and places to take photos. Ah, that sounds fun. I'm all in on this. I don't usually like, you know, dressing up animals, what have you, but I think for, like, special occasions, it's fine. Or if you have a, you know, very small dog, you do need to put a coat on. We put coats on, too, if it's, like, pouring out, that type of thing, rather than have to wipe them down with a towel all the time. Have that wet dog smell in the house. But, so they're doing this, again, on the 17th and 25th and 10 to 4. Complimentary treats for costumed pets, photo spots, and a Meet the Spooky Pets family event where the store employees will showcase creepier pets like snakes, beetles, and spiders. So I'm going to do that as well on the 18th. That'll be from noon to 2. So feel free to check that out if you so choose. I'm good on the snakes, the spiders, and the beetles. I think I'm going to pass on that. And Petco, apparently they've announced they're going to do all-day in-store pet trick-or-treating every day starting on the 17th. 17th through the 31st. I'm assuming your dog or cat, whatever, has to dress up, but maybe not. Not sure. All right, more music's on the way in just a bit. Gonna drop in a check of the news, though, when we come back here on B103.
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4: Fox News, I'm CJ Papa. Second stop for Secretary of State Marco Rubio is Greece. Fox's Todd Pyro.
5: The two allies are hammering out agreements on defense, regional security, and energy today. In a meeting this morning, Secretary Rubio teasing the major address he will make later today at the Acropolis.
4: The remarks begin at 11:30 a.m. Eastern. Today marks 3 years since the October 7th massacre in Israel by Hamas. Ruby Chen lost his 19-year-old son, who was an Israeli-American soldier.
6: He died. Did what it was supposed to do, which was defend from these people.
4: Chen, earlier on Fox and Friends First, and tropical storm Isaias forms off the coast of eastern Mexico. It is targeting the Gulf Coast later this week. 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
13: 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An updated look at the weather on the way here in just a bit. We'll also visit with the Nemaha NRD folks here shortly, but right now, it's your local news, and it's brought to you by J.J. 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With the latest news, here's Dan.
14: Thank you. Good morning. Kevin Kramer said he declared himself a write-in candidate for Johnson County Board last month because the public is looking for someone who will stand up for their constitutional protections against public surveillance and warrantless searches. He said he understands why the county board, the city council, and law enforcement can be supportive of flock safety automatic license plate readers at the intersection of highways 136 and 50 at Tecumseh. But he is also asking voters to understand his conclusion that the camera data can be searched without a warrant and without cause.
15: I can see it being used as a tool. No ifs, ands, or buts. But at the end of the day, when that data is collected and it's stored and they can come back and search that is a search without a warrant.
14: while establishing a camel riding business in Australia. He said he witnessed the slippery slope toward mass surveillance with a town the size of Tecumseh going from a few

0: cameras to 27 in just a couple of years.
1: It's already happening. We already have the cameras. So the next step is more cameras and more cameras until pretty soon we're in an air-like prison.
0: Kramer uses cameras on his property at Crab Orchard and said people should continue to use their doorbell cameras for their own purposes, but said government needs to be wary of the data center infrastructure that is being built up.
1: Last year, we didn't need data centers. 5 years ago, we didn't need data centers. We had all these phones then. So what's the connection here? Data centers, cameras, collecting all the data. And the police, for how many years have we had police? They still caught bad people. There's the other police tools to use instead of stepping on our constitutional rights.
0: He visited the News Channel Nebraska newsroom, where he was asked why a person who doesn't commit any crimes should have a problem with flock cameras.
1: There's where the compliance comes in, that you just keep giving and giving. They move the line and you keep stepping back, and they're going to keep taking more and more.
0: Kramer said if he is elected, he will move to terminate the county's flock camera agreement without delay. President Trump rallied supporters in Grand Island Monday. NCN's Casey Wannenberg filed this report.
2: Here in Grand Island, President Trump stumped for Republican Senator Pete Ricketts and Republican Governor Jim Kaelin while also signing a new executive order.
3: Should I sign it or not?
2: The executive order aims to bring down near-record diesel prices by waiving restrictions on red-dyed diesel,
3: which is exactly the same as normal diesel, but is sold tax-free for off-road vehicles and big trucks.
2: Under the executive order, red-dyed diesel can temporarily be used in vehicles on the highway.
3: So, Pete and Jim, this should absolutely assure your election, I guarantee you.
2: In addition to the border, Trump also spoke about the economy and the war in Iran.
3: It's a small price to pay for keeping the world safe, keeping our country safe. They can take out a city. Let them take out Los Angeles. Let them take out San Diego.
2: Trump brought several politicians to the stage, including Senator Ricketts and Governor Pillen.
3: These are really outstanding people.
2: And recognized others in the audience, including Husker volleyball player Rebecca Alec.
3: She played for Nebraska, All-American, everything. She's phenomenal and she's great. And I'll say this, but I'm not allowed to because it could be the end of my political career. She's beautiful. She's a beautiful woman.
2: As he entertained the crowd and encouraged them to vote Republican, Trump also doubled down on his promise to give every American $5,000 if Republicans win the House and Senate in November.
3: They'll produce the $5,000. Easy. Actually, easy. The Trump dividend.
2: Whether or not President Trump's visit will make a difference in the November election, well, that's left to be seen. In Grand Island, Casey Wannenberg, News Channel, Nebraska.
0: Thank you, Casey. At Gas Buddies, Patrick Dahan noted that Nebraska farmers were already authorized to use the tax-free red-dye diesel. So the president's order to temporarily waive the 24.4-cent federal tax for all roadways will put farmers in direct competition with truckers for the fuel. The River Stage is at 10.5 feet. From the News Channel Nebraska Newsroom, I'm Dan Swanson.
4: Thank you very much, Dan. Dan Swanson in the award-winning News Channel Nebraska Newsroom. 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We'll look at what's going on weather-wise in a bit and drop in some ag news here this hour, too. Right now, though, we're going to find out what's happening with the Nemaha Natural Resources District, visiting here with Maddie Million this morning. How you doing, Maddie?
5: Good morning. Yeah, a little bit drier this week, for sure.
4: Yeah, it was downpour for a few days. It kind of pushed back our Feed the Farmers. We're going to get out there and start doing that today. Farmers are going to be back out and about, so that's good news. And for the most part, it hadn't been too hot. I mean, 87 yesterday, it was a little much for me. But, you know, it's not been too bad out there. And noticeably drier out there with not just less rain, but I feel like I've had some static electricity, like it's winter or something already a couple of days.
5: Yep, I hear you there. The dry skin is kind of setting in, but yeah, this dry weather, it's given a lot of opportunity back to the farmers to get out in the fields. I know they've been trying to to run again. And that rain sure didn't help our land judging, though. Those kids, man, they were put to the test looking at, I suppose we should have called it mud judging, but.
4: Yeah, so some of the photos are out there in, ponchos and everything out there, huh?
5: Oh, yeah. We went up with a rain plan this year. It was a little tough to make it happen. We dig those four pits that are about 4 foot deep, 4 foot wide, and then they've got entrance ramps. And I'll tell you that our staff was out there trying to pump those out in the morning, and we had covered them with plywood and tarps to try to keep them dry, but that water will find a way in. So not many of the kids entered the pits, but we ended up having a great day. We had 16 schools from the area with about 270 students participating. So a great turnout despite the day. We sent 5 teams to state, so congratulations to those teams again, and we wish them the best of luck next week in Beatrice at the state competition.
4: Awesome. So that's, it's coming up a week from today. So they kind of get, I guess, a couple of weeks to study with this past week and then the week ahead. Is it a similar competition, I guess, comparable, land judging, or what takes place at state, how it differs from this? Obviously, it's different land, but...
5: Yeah, so it's mostly about getting into the different regions and looking at the different soils and the land capabilities in those different areas. So we'll be up in Beatrice with those teams. It's a lot more condensed, but you have folks traveling from all over the state. So we'll get people, who are way out in western Nebraska. They're coming down to Beatrice looking at that new land, the new soil. So this could be a benefit for our kids that are local to this area. Might be a little bit tougher for the kids out west, but I know those FFA instructors do a great job teaching the kids about the land all across Nebraska. So hopefully they've all got a good shot, and hopefully we'll get some placements to move on to nationals.
4: Yeah, it'd be great. So good luck to them. That's coming up a week from today there in Beatrice, and I'm sure they are hoping for a drier day in Beatrice next week.
5: So. Yep, I'll be heading out there to help and take some photos. So I'll be capturing some photos of our local teams. We've got Beatrice, Johnson County Central, Syracuse, Johnson Brock, and Diller Odell all heading up there. So it'll be exciting to watch them next week. I'll try to cover some of it.
4: Awesome. All right. Well, I know one thing that I talked about last week when you guys were busy over there, and today is the final day for it, a bid invite for some riprap replacement. That winds down today, it looks like.
5: Yep, we've got that bid put out there for 4 different watershed structures across a few different counties, so we've had a lot of folks calling about it. That bid packet is up on our website under our About Us tab. We've got bid notifications in there. But yep, that bid deadline is today at 4 p.m., so if you have any questions, give us a call and we can talk you through what we're looking at doing with that riprap, adding them to some of our watershed structures.
4: All right, as for the trail... an update on the Steamboat Trace Trail here you were hoping to get it open, but couldn't quite, not quite yet.
5: Oh, again, that rain. We've had, some small windows of when our contractor could get in there to start working on that area. And unfortunately, it's just been too wet to get that big machinery in there to start cleaning up those trees. So, yep, our October 1st deadline did roll by, but as soon as it starts drying out here, hopefully soon, maybe even this week, we can get him out there and start cleaning up that area. It shouldn't take too long once he gets out there, but we just don't want to cause more damage than good at this point.
4: Yeah, exactly. It's and then this next week, I'm kind of looking at my forecast right now on the 10-day. Yeah, probably all right. Maybe Wednesday, 35% is the highest I see for the week ahead, so or 10 days. So we'll see. Hopefully that'll go well, and last thing you want is it to get stuck out there or something like that, too. So that type of thing.
5: Absolutely.
4: And I think the well blitz is continuing on right now, too, with checking out some of the well statuses.
5: Yep. So there's a designated week every spring and fall. It's usually before irrigation and then after. We have a lot of our staff members go out to check designated wells across the district to collect groundwater level measurements, and send that back in to track groundwater trends. It supports our annual groundwater report, and then we also share it with the USGS and the Conservation and Survey Division to help track those groundwater levels. So they're running busy. If you see some trucks out probably on your property with a Nemaha NRD sticker on the side, that's probably one of our folks heading out there to just measure that well.
4: All right. So that's going on. And I know, you know, we mentioned previously the Hall of Fame induction for Jane, but some other recognitions here for a lot of service. A lot of pawpaw trees in 45 years for Mr. McDonald. Gotta say, holy smokes.
5: Absolutely. Yep. So we've got, this is Mark McDonald's 45 years with the Nemaha NRD. So congratulations to him. And we thank him for all of his help and definitely all the pawpaw spreading. We really appreciate his dedicated work to that year after year. And then we do have a director, Dwayne Sugden, who's hit 35 years of service on the Nemaha NRD Board of Directors. And we want to thank him for his leadership and representing the Nemaha NRD across the state and at national levels as well. And then Kathy Harlow is one of our district clerks in the NRCS office. She's been with us since 2006, providing that support in those NRCS offices to her coworkers and then the producers in the area as well. So lots of great service, a great year for the Nemaha NRD, and we want to recognize and congratulate all those folks for all of their service.
4: Man, that's okay. I'm going to do the math. Yeah, between the three, that's 100 years. That's nuts. Right? 78. Yeah, holy smokes.
5: We've got some great service runs here. I would be interested to add up the service that we have just in our office. It would be outstanding how many years of service we have down here at the Nemaha NRD. It's pretty fascinating.
4: Yeah. So whenever there's an opening, you better get your application in quickly, because you're probably going to be there a while.
5: It's pretty tough, but that's the great thing about it. It's a great place to stay, great place to work, great group of people. So we're very fortunate and lucky with who we have and who we get to keep. So
4: awesome. All right. Well, if anybody has any questions about the Nemaha NRD, website's a great spot to go, NemahaNRD.org, or call 402-335-3325. All right. Thanks for updating us, Maddie. Appreciate it.
5: Talk to you later.
4: Sounds good. There's Maddie Million joining us from the Nemaha NRD down there in Tecumseh. And again, feel free to call us, call them up, 402-335-3325. Check out their website and check out their Facebook page. Always a good spot to look at as well. All right, we're coming back with a look at the forecast. That's what I've got coming up here in just a few. Kenny Chesney on the way too, right here at B103.
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4: 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Coming off a high of 87 yesterday, looking at a high of 81 today with sunshine and not as much wind. 54, your overnight low and mostly clear. 77 and mostly sunny tomorrow. Sunshine Friday and Saturday with highs of 84 each day and wind around 25 to 30. On Sunday, 20 to 25 on the wind and a high of 82 with sun. Monday down to 78 and mostly sunny. And for Tuesday, there's a chance of showers, but mostly sunny with a high near 70. Updated numbers around River Country right now. Down there in Tecumseh, they've got clear skies sitting at 57 degrees. In Auburn, they check in with blue skies above at 59. And here in Nebraska City, it's clear skied. And we're also at 59 degrees with Kenny Chesney right now on B103.

0: Some Dustin Lynch here on today's Best Country, B103 and B103.fm. 828 and 59 clear sky degrees here in Nebraska City. Hope your day is as clear as the sky is. And have a beautiful one. Coming up, we've got Ag Info, your Ag Weather today on tap. 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Let's find out what's happening now, though, at the Good Sam Society, Syracuse and Auburn locations, and tell you about some other stuff going on there, too. We'll start in Syracuse here for the rest of this week. Today, the 7th, they got Pastor Terry at 10 and Bingo at 2 o'clock. Joints in Motion at 10 tomorrow and Pastor Adam at 2. And for Friday, Joints in Motion at 10 and Resident Council at 2 o'clock. Saturday, along with the 11 o'clock kickoff for Indiana against Nebraska in college football, they've got a puzzle pack. And on Sunday, a 1:30 Bible study and a puzzle pack there as well. Heading down to Auburn at the Longs Creek Village Assisted Living Center. Flu shot clinic was at 7:30 this morning, so that was an hour ago. Northridge Church at 10. Home Health Trivia Fun at 2. And Social Hour at 3. Tomorrow at 9:30 in the morning, Noodle Ball is on the docket. Bingo at 2 and Social Hour at 3. Women's Coffee at 10 on Friday. Manicures at 2. Cards at 2 and Social Hour at 3. 3 o'clock ice cream Saturday and 3 o'clock social hour Sunday with cards at 6 o'clock. And don't have a calendar for the Good Sam Society there in Auburn yet for October. I can tell you this, though. There's stuff going on in October. The Walk to End Alzheimer's. They're supporting that on Sunday, October 18th at 1 o'clock. That'll be held at the Auburn City Recreation Complex. And pets are welcome. It'll be hosted by the Auburn, Johnson, Brock, and Johnson County Central FBLA chapters. So join them to support that good cause and wear purple to support the Walk to End Alzheimer's. Plus, remember, Halloween trick-or-treat, final Friday of the month on the 30th at Longs Creek Village and the Good Sam Society in Auburn from 3:15 to 4:30. Join them to celebrate Halloween with the residents there at both places. And have your little ones go on inside the buildings and visit each resident. They'll have a bucket of candy in the room or apartment to share. And they are also asking families and friends for candy donations. You can donate a bag of candy, drop it off at the activity office at the nursing home or at Nikki's office at the assisted living center. All right, we're going to get back at it with that ag news as promised and come back with some Bailey Zimmerman on the way.
1: Tranquil weather pattern continues on, featuring seasonal to late season warmth for many areas of the heartland. It's an increasingly active one for parts of the northern plains on southwestward, including the tropics, come the weekend. Good Wednesday morning, everyone. It's agriculture meteorologist Greg Solier. We're back in with your ag weather today right here on Brownfield Ag News. Fine and stellar, if not the old phrase, oxoboreous days worth of weather yesterday by certainly early October standards. Nice southwesterly breeze, moderate to accelerated drying and firming out there, especially in some of the wettest areas. Still, combines are rolling in select areas, too. Crop maturation, the T's crossed and I's dotted over the eastern Great Lakes region in particular. After a little patchy frost yesterday morning into parts of Michigan. Meanwhile, 80-degree air making its presence felt as far east as sections of the Mid-Mississippi Valley and south and southwest from there later on this afternoon. Even some 90-degree weather expected across southwest Illinois, parts of Missouri, and southwest from there, too. So, southern sections of the complex continue on, parts of the upper Midwest, too, especially in the bean fields, because of dryness and drought across sections of Minnesota and the eastern Dakotas in particular. And there, on westward, signs of a little more pattern shift going forward for the end part of the week and in the weekend too. But otherwise, next in a string of these fast moving troughs, weak cool fronts making its way across the northern through western Corn Belt areas. Nothing more than a couple of sprinkles on up to the north. Those will be moving on out. Fresh west northwesterly breezes and some cooler days expected into the northern Corn Belt, upper Mississippi Valley and northern plains later on this afternoon. Upper 60s to mid and upper 70s there. 60s and lower 70s expected for the day tomorrow. And once again, a little patchy frost can't be ruled out up near the Canadian border. border Arrowhead of Minnesota, interior northern Great Lakes region over the second half of the week. Over the second half of the week, signs of a deepening pattern shift, an upper air trough making its way into the Pacific Northwest. That'll spin up low pressure as we marry up the northern branch and the main polar jet stream branch across areas of the northern and central Rockies, across the Dakotas, southern Canadian prairie. The web of pressure lines are packed. There may be a little lodging potential in some of these weakened stalk and root systems over the wetter areas of the westernmost Corn Belt, where some shower and thunderstorm activity will get going, in particular later Friday, perhaps more likely into Friday night and Saturday. And there's enough cool to cold air that heads up across parts of Big Sky Country, the northern and central Rockies, lowering snow levels anticipated there. The tropics getting busy once again out across areas of the eastern Pacific, keeping an eye on Rachel. Some remnant moisture may work into the southwestern parts of the country, then into the southern plains, and yet to be named at least tropical feature, perhaps a depression, perhaps a storm out of the Bay of Campeche into the central Gulf of Mexico, northward towards New Orleans and Cotton Belt country, with significant rain and some gusty winds across shoreline areas that anticipated over Sunday to Monday. We'll keep you posted. I'm Greg Solier with your Ag Weather Today.
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0: 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Last check. We'll look at the forecast in full detail again next hour. Local news, national news, and see what's up with the NCTC folks as well. More ag info is on tap next morning. 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And as we get on through this wonderful Wednesday, yesterday is the day that inspired our River Country reaction question for the week. I'm asking you this week, respond before Friday for a chance at 10 scratchers. What's the better taco, soft shell or hard shell? Hard taco, soft taco. I think soft taco, as I went into it, was going to run away with this thing. At first, it didn't look like that was going to be the case. It was kind of 50-50. But last I looked at the poll, soft taco had sprung into the lead by quite a bit. I took a photo and shared that of the soft tacos we had yesterday. That was the first time we tried those. What was that sauce we used? Now I can't recall what it was. Made some chicken tacos with an adobo. I think it was an adobo sauce that we had. So those are chicken tacos in the picture there with some onions and cilantro and pineapple chunks. Usually I'm not big on the pineapple in the thing, but that's kind of what you're supposed to have with that. And man, it was delicious. So, so good. So I'm asking you again to text in hard or soft to 402-873-1170 this week by Friday if you've not yet done it for your River Country reaction. And so far, your reactions this week, yeah, heavily for soft. Soft is dominating the hard tacos so far.
1: I'm Brent Barnett on Brownfield. Ag Secretary Brooke Rollins says President Trump's latest action on dyed diesel is aimed at helping farmers navigate short-term economic challenges. Speaking in Prairie City, Iowa Tuesday, Rollins said the executive order will provide needed relief as harvest activity ramps up.
2: Our numbers show about a $640 million savings for the farmers alone during harvest season.
1: More news is next.
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1: An economist says ongoing financial uncertainty led to a decline in farmer sentiment in the latest Ag Economy Barometer. Joanna Calusi is with Purdue Center for Commercial Agriculture.
7: Just as corn and soybean prices were recovering, the U.S. national average price of diesel topped $6 a gallon in September for the first time ever. We have some persistent challenges around agriculture production.
1: The administrator for U.S. EPA Region 7 says getting the revised definition of WOTUS right is critical to providing regulatory certainty.
8: They appreciate that we're trying to follow the law with this, reducing red tape.
1: Jim Macy tells Brownfield the updates are intended to align with the U.S. Supreme Court's 2023 Sackett decision. August ethanol exports came in at 212 million gallons, up 6% from July. I'm Brent Barnett, Brownfield.
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0: water at your wedding. That would be Mr. Graylin James on today's Best Country, B103. B103.fm and Alexa, play B103 through your Alexa device also. Hope your day is beautiful. Make it through this Wednesday together, 8:52 right now. And 59 at last check in Nebraska City. Let's double check that. I feel like we've bumped up from that for sure, right? Back to 61 we go. Yeah, 61 right now here in Nebraska City. Forecast details in a bit. Local news, national news on the way after the top of the hour, as well as a visit from the NCTC next hour and a check of that community notebook also on the horizon. As we get to wind it down this 8 o'clock hour, want to remind you to be out and about and give your school a chance to get $500. Courtesy of Medica and News Channel Nebraska with our Stretch Across Nebraska program. You actually don't even have to get out and about. You could do something indoors in your home. Cook a healthy meal. Show somebody how to cook healthy. A smoothie. Do some puzzles. Teach your kid how to do some homework. Long division or something like that. Doesn't have to be something strenuous outside. Could be something indoors. Maybe lifting weights indoors. That's kind of strenuous, but indoors. Or you could do some yoga inside. That's strenuous as well. People might not think it's strenuous, but it's strenuous. Maybe just stretching. That's a little less stressful and good to do. Whatever it is, stay active, stay healthy, and let us know what you're doing to do so. Send us a photo or a video. If you're like, oh, I'm by myself, I can't do a video. Well, you can always set up your camera and hit the record and go over there and then do it, you know, record it and then go back and hit stop. You can do that. That's fine. Send us a photo or video of any sort of active and healthy thing going on in your life. Something maybe you do regularly or just every once in a while. And send it to us by clicking on Stretch Across Nebraska. 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You can click on the little button there. 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We pick a winner every week of the school year. Just had one here in Tecumseh very recently. And give away $500 there to Johnson County Central just a couple weeks ago, or a week ago. And send that to us each week from across the state. We pick one winner to get $500 to go to that school. So it's easy as that. Just send us that photo or video on our website anytime you like. Good luck from Medica and News Channel Nebraska.
1: Politicians like Senator Pete Ricketts are the problem. Wall Street Pete bought his Senate seat. And what has he done? Whatever's best for Pete. But when working people need his help, it's always the same old story. Crickets from Ricketts. My story's a little different.
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16: 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Grieving in Israel today, as many mark the 3-year anniversary.

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8: 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It's 9:02 right now, and currently 61 degrees here in Nebraska City. 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With our latest news update, here's Dan.
9: Thank you. Good morning. Kevin Kramer said he declared himself a write-in candidate for Johnson County Board last month because the public is looking for someone who will stand up for their constitutional protections against public surveillance and warrantless searches. He said he understands why the county board, the city council, and law enforcement can be supportive of flock safety automatic license plate readers at the intersection of highways 136 and 50 at Tecumseh. But he is also asking voters to understand his conclusion that the camera data can be searched without a warrant and without cause.
10: I can see it being used as a tool. No ifs, ands, or buts. But at the end of the day, when that data is collected and it's stored and they can come back and search that, that is a search without a warrant.
9: While establishing a camel riding business in Australia, he said he witnessed the slippery slope toward mass surveillance with a town the size of Tecumseh going from a few cameras to 27 in just a couple of years.
10: It's already happening. We already have the cameras. So the next step is more cameras and more cameras. Until pretty soon, we're in an air-like prison.
9: Kramer uses cameras on his property at Crab Orchard and said people should continue to use their doorbell cameras for their own purposes, but said government needs to be wary of the data center infrastructure that is being built up.
10: Last year, we didn't need data centers. 5 years ago, we didn't need data centers. We had all these phones then. So what's the connection here? Data centers, cameras, collecting all the data. And the police, for how many years have we had police? They still caught bad people. There's the other police tools to use instead of stepping on our constitutional rights.
9: He visited the News Channel Nebraska newsroom, where he was asked why a person who doesn't commit any crimes should have a problem with flock cameras.
10: There's where the compliance comes in, that you just keep giving and giving. They move the line and you keep stepping back, and they're going to keep taking more and more.
9: Kramer said if he is elected, he will move to terminate the county's flock camera agreement without delay. President Trump rallied supporters in Grand Island Monday. NCN's Casey Wannenberg filed this report.
11: Hearing

0: President Trump stumped for Republican Senator Pete Ricketts and Republican Governor Jim Kaelin while also signing a new executive order.
1: Should I sign it or not?
0: The executive order aims to bring down near-record diesel prices by waiving restrictions on red-dyed diesel.
1: Which is exactly the same as normal diesel, but is sold tax-free for off-road vehicles and big trucks.
0: Under the executive order, red-dyed diesel can temporarily be used in vehicles on the highway.
1: So, Pete and Jim, this should absolutely assure your election, I guarantee you.
0: In addition to the border, Trump also spoke about the economy and the war in Iran.
1: It's a small price to pay for keeping the world safe, keeping our country safe. They can take out a city. Let them take out Los Angeles. Let them take out San Diego.
0: Trump brought several politicians to the stage, including Senator Ricketts and Governor Pillen.
1: These are really outstanding people.
0: And recognized others in the audience, including Husker volleyball player Rebecca Alec.
1: She played for Nebraska, All-American, everything. She's phenomenal and she's great. And I'll say this, but I'm not allowed to because it could be the end of my political career. She's beautiful. She's a beautiful woman.
0: As he entertained the crowd and encouraged them to vote Republican, Trump also doubled down on his promise to give every American $5,000 if Republicans win the House and Senate in November.
1: I'll produce the $5,000. Easy. Actually, easy. The Trump dividend.
0: Whether or not President Trump's visit will make a difference in the November election, well, that's left to be seen. In Grand Island, Casey Wunnenberg, News Channel, Nebraska.
2: Thank you, Casey. Gas Buddies Patrick Dahan noted that Nebraska farmers were already authorized to use the tax-free red-dye diesel. So the president's order to temporarily waive the 24.4-cent federal tax for all roadways will put farmers in direct competition with truckers for the fuel. The river stage is at 10.5 feet. From the News Channel Nebraska Newsroom, I'm Dan Swanson.
3: 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Get those stories and others from all across the state anytime you want. We'll look at the forecast in a few. Sitting here in the low 60s at last check right now. Looking good out there and should be low 80s for a high today. Pardon me. We'll look at that in more detail in a bit. But joining me in studio here this morning with the NCTC, we've got Amy Allgood here in studio. Thanks for coming in, Amy.
4: Yes, good morning.
3: Good morning. Still feeling good out there?
4: Oh, my gosh. So even when I was walking this morning, I was like, this is perfect weather. So everybody always wants to retire and move to perfect weather. Wherever this happens, every day of the year or at least 360 of those days, that's where I need to retire because it was beautiful this morning. It was not cold, but it wasn't like sweaty, hot, uncomfortable. Yeah, this is it.
3: Yeah, and get a nice walk in and everything's just feeling good out there. Well, you guys have been busy. Had the ribbon cutting yesterday.
4: We did.
3: Sounds fun.
4: The Nebraska City Senior Center in the basement of the Veterans Memorial Building was held yesterday, and it was so well attended, so good. They had it on Tuesday because they did that trial run we talked about all summer Tuesdays. And in September, the trial run went so well. They're now Tuesday, Wednesday, Thursday from, wow, I think 8, maybe 9, I don't remember, till 3 in the afternoon. They don't have lunch there, but you can order in lunch. Some of the people get a pizza together or go out, or but there's always educational things that they have. Speakers come in and talk. They have the gyms come in and do exercise things. We have bingo a couple times a week, so there's a lot to do down there. It's a lot of fun. And we talked about how I have been at the chamber for 19 years, and this community is perfect for when you, okay, so perfect weather today. This is a lot of people's, I'm moving to Nebraska City to retire, right? Because we have great churches. We have good shopping. We're very close to Lincoln and Omaha for them to get there. Our hospital is top notch. But then they would say, but do you have a senior center? And I was always like, well, you know, no, but we have all these things. And so I think that the senior center is really the cherry on top. So
3: So do you have some backup for the other bingos, or are you going multiple days now?
4: Tuesdays. There's a backup person. Right. I haven't seen him at Tuesday bingo, so maybe he's loving his own bingo so much. But there's another gentleman that comes in and calls bingo on Thursdays. And my backup is my mom. So on days that I'm late, because Macy's still on maternity leave, so some days I just cannot get out of the office. My mom gets bingo started right on time for me and runs that if I can't be there. But that's my backup. Come see me on Tuesdays for bingo. We have a good time, actually. Everybody wins. And it's free.
3: No plants, but some other fun stuff.
4: No, not yet. There is practical prizes to win. So like soda, or yesterday, somebody had brought a bunch of mini loaves of bread. So you could win bread. There's like toilet paper goes fast, laundry soap goes fast. And then there's a lot of bags, just stuff you need. There's not like, cool. You know, those Sudokus and word searches, go over really well as well. So if you have any of those lying around and you want to donate to us, let me know. And those are super fun prizes to win.
3: Awesome.
4: So let's skip over to Thursday, because Honey is having I tried to say giant, but it's not a giant at all. It's just ceramic paint party. It's self-expression. So this could be like a fun little girls' night, 4 to 7 at the Self-Expressions Gallery. And on Friday, she's having another one, but this one ceramic's super cool. I think it would be a lot of fun. I actually haven't done it, but I'm a good painter, so I think I would excel at that. Where I may not, but I believe you could be coached to doing well. Paint your pet with Honey on Friday, 4 to 8. This is a fun one. You send your picture of your pet, and Honey will guide you through turning your little furry friend into a work of art. So I think that one sounds fun. You should do that, Ben. You've got some fur babies that are well deserving of a daddy made self portrait.
3: They are. I know
4: Honey's gonna guide you. You screw up, she grabs your paintbrush, fixes it. Come on.
3: That's true. And I know my pets won't, at least I assume they won't judge me.
4: They won't even know if it's them or not.
3: Yeah. And I won't be able to tell probably, but it's still
4: sounds like a date night.
3: As long as I give them treats, they're happy. That's the main thing.
4: Well, reach out to Self-Expressions if you want more details on that, or if you want to reserve your spot. But I think that one sounds super awesome.
3: Yeah.
4: Saturday, there is so much happening Saturday. Honestly, it is fall, y'all. It is busy at the orchards. It is busy downtown. And the weather is looking perfect. So plan downtown in Nebraska City. We're having an apple jamboree. This is at the Veterans Memorial Building. It's outside in that parking lot. Wildlife Encounters will be there from 10:30 to 12:30. There's also, so have you seen the Wildlife Encounters where they kind of do a cute little show demonstration?
3: Like a trailer kind of they put
4: really
3: on there.
4: Cool, animals that they're going to bring for your kids. And this is all free. There'll be a jumpy tent, obstacle course, big slide, it says screen painting. I don't know what that means.
3: Screen printing.
4: Oh.
3: So like, you know, screen print shirts.
4: Oh, very cute.
3: Type thing. Or maybe.
4: Maybe.
3: You can use
4: face
3: your bags
4: and
3: stuff like that. Yeah, a lot of cool stuff.
4: If you can take the kids out on a wonderful fall day, get their face painted, and then head up to Missouri River Basin, Lewis and Clark, for Saturday with a Soldier, which is always awesome. They're going to have demonstrations and stories. Kids can dress up in uniforms, and they are going to have tomahawk throwing. My girls did that when they were little. We've done it many times. It is really, really fun. So then you can come back downtown and do pumpkin painting with Rocky. She's down at Self-Expressions, 5:30 to 7. There is a cost to that, so give them a call, 209-7917. I don't know if that's Rocky's number or Self-Expressions number, but when I was looking at this, I was like, what a super fun day to go to the Wildlife Encounters, get the kids face painted, let them do the jumpy stuff up to Lewis and Clark Center, because those Living History Days are fun. And then I think Self-Expressions will already have pumpkins, but you could go out to one of our orchards and grab pumpkins as well. They still have you pick flowers, you pick apples. I just ate more caramel apples and apple cider donuts. And every time I'm in the store, I'm like, what are you doing? And I'll be honest, this time I grabbed my growler and went to Kimmel and filled it up. So yay me.
3: You're winning. That's winning right there. That's what that is.
4: Yes. But so another fun weekend planned. And then I do want to skip to next Wednesday just so that people have it on their calendar. We have another ribbon cutting on Wednesday, and it is for Merit's Quality Cabinets down on 716 Central Avenue. But what we're celebrating is new owners. Scott and Larry Lumen have become the new owners, and they've done some new things to the showroom, and they really want people to come in and see some of the updates they've met them. They also have a ton of awesome prizes to give away. They have drawings and refreshments. Check out the showroom. It's going to be really, really a fun day. So that is from 4 to 8. So you can go before you get off work, because some people get paid to do those things. And after work, if you don't, stop by on your way home. Don't go home. Just stop by the showroom and check it out. And definitely get in on those prizes, because she's talking like cutting boards, I think charcuterie stuff. I haven't seen them all, but I know that a lot of her, what are they called? Vendors? A lot of her vendors have given her some really awesome prizes. So stop into Merit's Quality Cabinets next Wednesday, 4 to 8, and we are officially cutting the ribbon at 5.
3: Perfect. All right.
4: And then it's not on here, but if you fast forward to next week on our calendar, Saturday the 17th, is just as busy and just as awesome as this Saturday. So I just want people to have it on their calendars. The Nebraska City Art Walk will be Saturday the 17th. And this year they have more than 50 artists coming, which is, I think, more than they've had. So the artists, you can just peruse through and check out these awesome art pieces that they bring. But most of them also have art for sale. So you can, you know, if you're not going to paint your dog, go find another dog and buy a picture. Just kidding. And then our Fall Farmers Market lands on that same day. And that is in the basement of the Memorial Building. And coincidentally enough, that is where one of the stops for the art walk is. So two birds, one stone right there. Peruse through the art walk and stop by our indoor farmers market. We won't have all of our vendors there just because with extra art walk artist coming, we had to make some space, and we probably could have went outside, but you never know with Mother Nature. We're not messing with that. So we'll be in the basement of the Memorial Building, the farmers market, and then it's also going to be the Fall Flip Golf Tournament out at Wildwood. So I was thinking, gentlemen, get your friends together, you guys golf, and send the ladies to town to do some shopping. The Fall Flip at Wildwood is super fun. I don't even have it on our darn calendar yet because we're still working with Wildwood on some of the details, but it's the last tournament of the year for Wildwood. So they flip the golf course around. Super fun. You tee off from the green and you putt on the tee off box. So lots of fun. And one of the things that we're working with Wildwood now is trying to figure out to do a reverse putting challenge at the beginning. So I have ideas, but if we're reversing this, we're reversing everything. And one thing that our golfers have asked for us to bring back is the chili for lunch, because usually it's a fall day and they like chili, but the last few years it's either rained out or hot as blue blazes. So if I can't get a chili cook-off put together, the chamber will be definitely having chili and cinnamon rolls for lunch for that. And that is included in your price. So watch our website. That should drop later this afternoon. I know Crystal and Tori were talking about some last-minute details, but that is this Saturday. And then we're going to finish out the day with Hocus Pocus in the sunken parking lot. We do have a rain location, so I'm not even going to talk about it, though. It would be at the Eagles Club. I will give them a plug. But as of now, things are looking perfect. And the last couple of nights, every time I go outside to do those night chores, I'm like, oh, man, this is a perfect movie night.
3: Yeah.
4: So Ambassador is sponsoring Hocus Pocus, and they did last year. And they had, I haven't talked to them about what they're bringing, but they had like hot dogs and cider. And it was just really a fun fall night.
3: served in a cauldron.
4: Served in a cauldron. They did. It was awesome. But we got winded out. It was so windy. They even had floating candles from the trees. And they were just getting stuck in the trees. And then we looked at the weather app and the weather service confirmed, you're T-minus 10 minutes from a nice little rain shower coming. Which, you know what? Rain doesn't hurt people, but it definitely hurts the electronics part of that movie. So there are so many other cool things happening in October. We're going to have great morning shows, Ben, for the rest of the month. But head over to our website or, as always, check out our Facebook page and we just let you know the next 7-day recap. But, yeah. Going to be a good weekend.
3: Lots of stuff going on. So check NebraskaCity.com, Facebook page as well. And, you're talking about the movie a little bit. I got to say, the setup you had during that second weekend of Applejack for the Cars deal, that was
4: awesome?
3: Pretty cool. I've never seen a... I think pretty sure that's the biggest inflatable like kickball dartboard thing I've ever seen. That thing was
4: so
3: taller than the building.
4: That my girls were here because they would have had. So they're very competitive. They would have been just kicking that thing. It was like a big dartboard, but you kicked a soccer sticky ball at it. Yeah, it was awesome. And they even had giant ropes to pull those down.
3: Yeah, I was like, this is
4: they
3: whoever
4: also had
3: came
4: a,
3: up with that.
4: A punching thing, which we are suckers for. If there's ever a punching thing, we're going to drop probably $50 seeing who can punch the hardest. And Shane will win, so it's never like a big surprise.
3: Need to get it rigged or something. Maybe left hand.
4: Sandoz sisters. Who are the sisters on Hocus Pocus? Oh man, are we
3: sorry. I know
4: this?
3: There. I know people that would know.
4: I should know. My girls are going to be just livid with me. But
3: they might text you.
4: They might be making a guest appearance at the movie.
3: Ooh.
4: Mm-hmm.
3: Awesome.
4: I haven't confirmed that. So if you want autographs or pictures, I'm not quite 1,000%. I'm 80%.
3: Awesome. Well, check that out again. That'll be on the 17th, and I know you on your website you've moved it up a little earlier because getting darker earlier and earlier.
4: Heck
3: so
4: yeah,
3: 6:30 ish.
4: Ish. I love the ish.
3: Yeah, something like that. So
4: it always red squiggles underneath, but I love it.
3: All right, check out NebraskaCity.com and get out and about and have some fun this weekend. And you got German Fest mentioned on here, too. I know it's in Syracuse.
4: Oh, my gosh, I didn't put German Fest on our thing. Is that this weekend?
3: Yep, I'll be out there 4 to 6 on Friday in preparation.
4: Very fun.
3: So I guess
4: okay, yeah, if you're home, you're not winning. You've got to get out and enjoy Southeast Nebraska this weekend for sure.
3: Yeah, tons of stuff going on. All right, we're going to drop in a check of the forecast coming up in just a few, and we got Ag News due up this hour and more right here, B103.
5: In times like these, Nebraskans need a fighter in their corner. That's our Attorney General Mike Hilgers, protecting the American dream. 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Hilgers went to court to put the brakes on hidden fees that drive up costs. And Hilgers has taken the fight to the scammers and fraudsters who prey on our neighbors. As a father of four, Mike Hilgers is holding big tech accountable for misleading parents, and Hilgers defended parental rights in the classroom. And when Biden tried to force Nebraska schools to let boys play girls' sports, Hilgers said, no way. Now Mike Hilgers is fighting to defend Nebraska's water rights. And Hilgers is protecting Nebraska farmers and ranchers from crippling regulations that raise food prices. Fighting for what matters most, protecting the American dream. Our Attorney General, Mike Hilgers.
6: Paid for by friends of Mike Hilgers.
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3: 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We got sun and a high of 81 today. That's a drop of about 6 degrees from yesterday's high, according to our gauge at the station, and not as much wind today either. 54, your overnight low, and mostly clear. 77 and mostly sunny tomorrow. On Friday, the wind comes back at 20-25 miles per hour. We'll be up to 84 with sunshine. Also, 84 and sunny on Saturday and a little windier, 25 to 30. Back down to 20-25 on the wind on Sunday and back down a couple degrees to 82 with sun. Monday, 78 and mostly sunny. And Tuesday, mostly sunny with a high of only about 70 and a chance of showers Tuesday, too. 64 and clear right now in Falls City. In Plattsmouth, 61 with scattered clouds. And right here in Nebraska City, it's clear. And we're also at 61 degrees as we hear from Chris Stapleton, millionaire, right here on today's Best Country, B103.

scratch in, in a pinch, man. Hotter than the red on the cattle brand, 'cause she's a gold digger with a quick trigger. A cast iron skillet swinging lid flipper. Now he's a double wide on the county line.

0: 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Good morning, 938. We're up to 63 now in Nebraska City with blue skies up above, and we'll look at the forecast in detail to wrap up our time together today. Coming up in a bit, bring in some Zach Top and some Telby. 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Well, getting closer and closer to Halloween. As I mentioned earlier, we talked about pet trick-or-treating. But how about adults not going trick-or-treating, but just going to parties and what have you and dressing up? What's going on with the trends for costumes is something we often talk about. What are the latest, hottest trends for what people are dressing up in for kids or adults? We also, look at some of the stuff. I think last week we checked on what's the more, pop culture type of costume that's going on. Well, how about this? What's out when it comes to your Halloween costumes? What's overdone? What needs to be retired? First place on a recent survey from the folks at Talker Research, they say, let's stop doing the sexy blank. No, I'm not trying to do Match Me Monday, but sexy costumes. Like, sexy whatever. Doctor or this or that, you got all these different sexy this, sexy that. Things that aren't normally sexy. 29% of people, that was the biggest group, said get rid of the sexy version of whatever. Second place, get rid of the pirate costumes. Those are overdone. 25% said that's played out. So I guess if you were planning to be a sexy pirate, people are just going to roll their eyes at you all day long. So pirate was second. And Joker costumes came in third place. 22% said the Joker costume is overdone. And rounding out your top five, cowboy / cowgirl came in fourth. And I guess this kind of goes with the Joker. Harley Quinn comes in at number five. Overall, it says 24 of adults plan to dress up for Halloween. Although 68% say you're never too old to dress up for Halloween. It's just, whether you're going to do it or not, or have a reason to do it, I guess. But only 24% plan to do so. All right, we're going to come back here with Toby after your opening livestock report here on B103.
1: 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Dorchester, Wisconsin this morning is steady at 60. Opening at the major direct markets could have a lower undertone, with buyers not finding a lot of resistance to a lower bid so far this week. The pork carcass cutout value on Tuesday afternoon was down $2.17 at $83.84. The estimated hog slaughter yesterday was 494,000 head. That's up 1,000 on the week and nearly 16,000 on the year. Box beef's mixed choice was up 67 yesterday at $378.93. Select beef was down $2.23 at $356.34. In Chicago, November beans are up a penny. December corn is down $3. December wheat in Chicago is 11.5 cents lower. And soybeans are up at the higher moving soybean meal, which is supported by tight supplies because of soybean harvest delays and generally good demand. As for both corn and wheat, though, they are seeing some profit taking after yesterday's gains, continuing to watch field work in both instances, and grains and oil seeds in general are getting ready for the USDA supply, demand, and production numbers out Friday. Live and feeder cattle are seeing some profit taking as they wait for widespread direct business. December lives down 70 at 223.40, and February's 82 lower at 226.35. November feeders are down $1.77 at 336.60. January's $1.17 lower at 330.65. And with pork lower yesterday, December hogs are down 95 at 69.42, and February's 127 lower at $70.05. We're online at brownfieldagnews.com. John Perkins, Brownfield.
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0: Yeah, as we get to winding down our time together here today, let's look at what's going on out there in the Community Notebook. 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
0: All right, winding down our time together here today. Before I take the trip up to our first Feed the Farmer in Manly, coming up here in just a few moments. Weather-wise, looking pretty darn good out there today. We've got sunshine and 81 degrees, mostly clear overnight, low in the mid-50s. High 70s and mostly sunny tomorrow. Mid-80s with sunshine Friday, Saturday. A little windy, breezy at least there both days. Sunday still breezy and 82 with sun. For Indigenous Peoples Day Monday, mostly sunny and high 70s and all the way down to a high near 70 with mostly sunny skies and a chance of showers by Tuesday. 63 and clear in Auburn right now, 62 and clear in Tecumseh, and 64 and clear in Falls City. And right here in Nebraska City, blue skies, and we're up to 63 degrees as we begin 30 minutes of continuous country and hand it off to the other Ben on B103.
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3: News. I'm CJ Papa. Hearing in the case of Krista Pike, convicted in the 1995 stabbing, torture, and mutilation killing of 19-year-old Colleen Slemmer.
4: Attorneys for Krista Pike are asking the judge to order the Tennessee Department of Correction to preserve evidence on the failed attempt to execute their client a week after she survived two rounds of lethal injection. Pike's lawyers say she is awake and speaking at a hospital, but they say her arms have burns and blisters from the botched execution process.
3: Fox's Jonathan Seri, third trip to Texas in a month for President Trump. Today is traveling to San Antonio to sort for votes for the Attorney General Ken Paxton, battling Democrat James Tallarico for a spot in the U.S. Senate. Watching the Gulf of America, that's where tropical storm Isaias is gaining strength and poised to become the first hurricane in the Atlantic hurricane season. 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

Luke Combs kicking off the 10 o'clock hour on your Wednesday morning here on B103. Ben Keller hanging out here with you. I've got the Josh Abbott Band, King George and more coming up right now. It's Sammy Kershaw.

0: Off their 2001 album of the same name, that's Lone Star. I'm already there on B103, 103.1 on your radio dial. 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

0: Josh Abbott Band on your Wednesday morning here on B103. Just a reminder, you can stay up to date with all the latest giveaways, contests, trivia, and more by being a part of the Morning Show Text Club. 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
1: 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I'm John Perkins with a Brownfield Market Update. 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Stein has yield. Soybeans and corn are down on profit taken and expectations for generally good harvest progress this week. November beans are down 6.5 at 12.96.5. January 6.25 lower at 13.13. December corn's 4.75 lower at 5.03.25. March is down 4.25 at 5.18. Live and feeder cattle are seeing some profit taking ahead of widespread direct business. December live's down $1.02 at 2.23.07. February's 1.10 lower at 2.26.07. November feeders are down 1.62 at 3.36.62. And with pork lower yesterday, December hogs are down $1 at 69.37. February leans 1.22 lower at 70.10. John Perkins, Brownfield.
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2: Thank you. Good morning. The Nebraska School Activities Association announced 48 high school seniors in its Believers and Achievers Leadership Program. Believers and Achievers locally include A.J. Rottenbach of Johnson County Central and Harper Rutt of Lord's Central Catholic. German Fest is scheduled October 9th through 11th at Syracuse. Events include German cuisine, wiener dog races, parades, car show, and Stein holding competition. In volleyball Tuesday, Auburn defeated Lourdes. Johnson County Central defeated Conestoga in four sets. Freeman defeated Syracuse and Palmyra defeated Weeping Water in three. At the Trailblazer Conference Tournament, Malcolm defeated Plattsmouth and Platteview defeated Nebraska City. Also in sports, the Conestoga and Plattsmouth school boards have agreed to a co-op for girls' soccer. Plattsmouth will be the host school, but practices and home contests will be divided equally between the two campuses. Conestoga will provide the head coach and one assistant. Plattsmouth will provide two assistants. The schools will create a team name, colors, and uniforms. The Johnson Rag reports in the Chamber of Commerce meeting in September. The Chamber is organizing the annual trick-or-treat Halloween parade on Main Street Thursday, October 29th from 3 to 3:40 p.m. A planning meeting for Christmas on Main is scheduled at the library September 30th. The Auburn Chamber of Commerce is organizing candidate conversations. City Council candidates are at 5:30 p.m. October 13th, followed by mayor candidates at 6:30 p.m. The river stage is at 10 feet. From the News Channel, Nebraska Newsroom, I'm Dan Swanson.
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0: Sunny today, high in the lower 80s. Mostly clear sky tonight with a low around 54 degrees. Sunny for you tomorrow, high near 76. Tomorrow night, partly cloudy, low around 58. And sunny on Friday with a high near 82 degrees. 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

0: 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Our Feed the Farmer is finally here. So farmers, be looking for us at one of our many stops to get yourself a free lunch. And this year's Feed the Farmer is supported by Premier Bank, BNC Truck and Tire Repair, D&K Agri Sales, Snodgrass Seeds, Fairway in Nebraska City, Nebraska Public Power District, Nebraska 811, Woodhouse Ford, Acres Equipment, Big Iron Auction, George C. Great Community Hospital, and Fertilizer Service Company of Fairfax. And they finally kick off today, and we're going to be in Manly this afternoon, or actually not this afternoon, at 11 o'clock. 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

0: midterms today. He's heading to San Antonio on behalf of GOP Senate candidate Ken Paxton.
1: The president's going to talk about jobs. He's going to talk about the economy, but also try and help the poll numbers for Ken Paxton. This will be the fourth speech by the president outside the White House in the past 5 days. He has been to Nebraska, Ohio, Maryland, and now Texas today.
0: Fox's Edward Lawrence. Today marks the third-year anniversary of the deadly attacks by Hamas on Israel. 1,200 were killed. Natalie Sanadeji survived the attack as militants stormed the Nova Music Festival.
2: Even someone like me who went through October 7th, who almost died on that day, I can still have compassion for the innocent lives lost on the other side.
0: The attacks sparked that war in Gaza. 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

0: The Red Clay Strays on B103, 103.1 on your radio dial. 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Then on Friday morning, we pick a texter to take home $10 in Nebraska Lottery scratch-off tickets. 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
1: 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November beans are down 8 at 12.95. January 7.5 lower at 13.11¾. December corn's down 6.5 at 501.5. March is 5¾ lower at 516.5. Live and feeder cattle are taking profits ahead of widespread direct business. December live's down $1 at $2.23.10. February's $1.30 lower at $2.25.92. November feeders are down $2.95 at $3.35.32. And on technical weakness and questions about demand, December hogs are $1.55 lower at $68.82. February lean's down $1.67 at $69.65. John Perkins, Brownfield.
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0: News Channel, Nebraska AccuWeather. Sunny today, high in the lower 80s. Mostly clear sky tonight with a low around 54 degrees. Sunny for you tomorrow, high near 76. Tomorrow night, partly cloudy, low around 58. And sunny on Friday with a high near 82 degrees. 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

0: It's Alan Jackson on B103, 103.1 on your radio dial here on your Wednesday. Hey, don't forget on Friday, catch us on the road. We're going to be in Syracuse at German Fest from 4 to 6 p.m. We're going to be out there telling you all about the fun going on this weekend, like a car show, wiener dog races, brat slinging, karaoke, a pickleball tournament, and lots more. It's the 2026 German Fest going on Friday through Saturday in Syracuse. And again, we're going to be there on Friday from 4 to 6.
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5: 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And when Biden tried to force Nebraska schools to let boys play girls sports, Hilgers said, no way. Now Mike Hilgers is fighting to defend Nebraska's water rights. And Hilgers is protecting Nebraska farmers and ranchers from crippling regulations that raise food prices. 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

0: Come enjoy some family fun at Apple Jamboree on Saturday at the Nebraska City Veterans Memorial Building from 10 a.m. to 3 in the afternoon. 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

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She put the SOB in sober. She put the hang in hangover.

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4: News. I'm Gianna Gelosi. Lawyers for Tennessee death row inmate Krista Pike are back in court after the convicted murderer survived two doses of a lethal injection last week.
5: Pike's attorneys seek to examine what went wrong. They're calling for the preservation of evidence from the attempted execution while asking the governor to change Pike's sentence to life in prison without the possibility of parole.
4: It's Fox's Alicia Acuna Pike, now conscious and able to speak. Israelis gathering today to mark the anniversary of the October 7th Hamas terror attack.
6: 3 years, we are past all that hell that happened.
7: Whenever I come here, there's already a lot of people that I know. Survivors, bereaved families I already met along the line in those 3 years. It is always emotional.
4: 1,200 people were killed. More than 250 were taken hostage. Israel's resulting war in Gaza killed tens of thousands. 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
1: 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Soybeans are lower today on profit-taking and technical selling. Near-term harvest weather looks favorable, helping farmers catch up after recent delays, but there are quality concerns in some areas. Soybean meals up pretty solidly on the tight supplies caused by those recent harvest delays. November beans are down 9 1/4 at 12.93 3/4. January's 8 1/2 lower at 13.10 3/4. December bean meal is up $8 at 362.80 per short ton. December bean oil is down 221 points at 67.70. Corn is lower today. Monitoring harvest activity, expecting good progress ahead of more rain in parts of the region. Quality is an issue, and the USDA could lower its yield guess on Friday. December's down 6 3/4 at 501 1/4. March is 6 lower at 516 1/4. And wheat is down sharply. Winter wheat planting weather looks favorable in many areas over the next few days. Exports out of the Black Sea continue to be heavily disrupted by war. December Chicago's down 19 at 685 1/4. December Kansas City's 18 3/4 lower at 737 1/2. Live and feeder cattle are lower on profit-taking and the midday decline in box beef ahead of this week's direct business. Asking prices have surfaced in Nebraska, $228 to $230 live and $350 dressed. December live, $62 lower at $223.47. February's down $92 at $226.25. November feeders are down $235 at $335.92. And on cash and wholesale pressure, December hogs are $1.52 lower at $68.85. February leans down $180 at $69.52. I'm John Perkins with a Brownfield Market Update.
0: It's time now for a news update here on B103, brought to you by Arbor Bank, helping you grow and have been serving southeast Nebraska and southwest Iowa since 1865. 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
2: Thank you. Good afternoon. Kevin Kramer said he declared himself a write-in candidate for Johnson County Board last month, because the public is looking for someone who will stand up for their constitutional protections against public surveillance and warrantless searches. He said he understands why the county board, the city council, and law enforcement can be supportive of flock safety automatic license plate readers at the intersection of highways 136 and 50 at Tecumseh, but he is also asking voters to understand his conclusion that the camera data can be searched without a warrant and without cause.
3: I can see it being used as a tool. No ifs, ands, or buts. But at the end of the day, when that data is collected and it's stored and they can come back and search that, that is a search without a warrant.
2: While establishing a camel riding business in Australia, he said he witnessed the slippery slope toward mass surveillance with a town the size of Tecumseh going from a few cameras to 27 in just a couple of years.
3: It's already happening. We already have the cameras. So the next step is more cameras and more cameras until pretty soon we're in an air-like prison.
2: Kramer uses cameras on his property at Crab Orchard and said people should continue to use their doorbell cameras for their own purposes, but said government needs to be wary of the data center infrastructure that is being built up.
3: Last year, we didn't need data centers. 5 years ago, we didn't need data centers. We had all these phones then. So what's the connection here? Data centers, cameras, collecting all the data. And the police, for how many years have we had police? They still caught bad people. there's the other police tools to use instead of stepping on our constitutional rights.
2: He visited the News Channel Nebraska newsroom, where he was asked why a person who doesn't commit any crimes should have a problem with flock cameras.
3: There's where the compliance comes in, that you just keep giving and giving. They moved the line and you keep stepping back, and they're going to keep taking more and more.
2: Kramer said if he is elected, he will move to terminate the county's flock camera agreement without delay. President Trump rallied supporters in Grand Island Monday. NCN's Casey Wannenberg filed this report.
4: Here in Grand Island, President Trump stumped for Republican Senator Pete Ricketts and Republican Governor Jim Kaelin while also signing a new executive order.
5: Should I sign it or not?
6: The executive order aims to bring down near-record diesel prices by waiving restrictions on red-dyed diesel.
5: Which is exactly the same as normal diesel, but is sold tax-free for the off-road vehicles and big trucks.
6: Under the executive order, red-dyed diesel can temporarily be used in vehicles on the highway.
5: So, Pete and Jim, this should absolutely assure your election, I guarantee you.
6: In addition to the border, Trump also spoke about the economy and the war in Iran.
5: It's a small price to pay for keeping the world safe, keeping our country safe. They can take out a city. Let them take out Los Angeles. Let them take out San Diego.
6: Trump brought several politicians to the stage, including Senator Ricketts and Governor Kaelin.
5: These are really outstanding people.
6: And recognized really others in the audience, including Husker volleyball player Rebecca Alec.
5: She played for Nebraska, All-American, everything. She's phenomenal and she's great. And I'll say this, but I'm not allowed to because it could be the end of my political career. She's beautiful. She's a beautiful woman.
6: As he entertained the crowd and encouraged them to vote Republican, Trump also doubled down on his promise to give every American $5,000 if Republicans win the House and Senate in November.
5: They'll produce the $5,000. Easy. Actually, easy. The Trump dividend.
4: Whether or not President Trump's visit will make a difference in the November election, well, that's left to be seen. In Grand Island, Casey Wannenberg, News Channel, Nebraska.
2: Thank you, Casey. Gas Buddies Patrick Dahan noted that Nebraska farmers were already authorized to use the tax-free red dye diesel. So the president's order to temporarily waive the 24.4-cent federal tax for all roadways will put farmers in direct competition with truckers for the fuel. The River Stage is at 10.5 feet. From the News Channel Nebraska Newsroom, I'm Dan Swanson.
7: 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Or visit them in person just north of the courthouse here in Nebraska City. Judith K. Douglas, age 87, of Peru, passed away Tuesday, September 29th at her home. Funeral services are scheduled for 11 o'clock this morning at Peru Community Church. Interment will immediately follow the services at Mount Vernon Cemetery in Peru. In lieu of flowers, memorial contributions may be given to the Peru Cemetery Auxiliary. Services are entrusted to Hall Funeral Chapel in Auburn for Judith K. Douglas. Esther E. Kreifels Wyant, age 95, of Nebraska City, passed away Sunday, October 4th at the Ambassador in Nebraska City. Funeral Mass will be at 10:30 Thursday morning at St. Joseph's Catholic Church in Paul, Nebraska. A rosary will be recited at 10 o'clock before the Mass. Burial will follow in St. Joseph's Cemetery, and the casket will remain closed. Memorials may be given to St. Joseph's Catholic Church or the donor's favorite charity. Goody Mortuary in Nebraska City is in charge of the arrangements for Esther E. Kreifels Wyant. Cindy Marion Tackett, age 69, of Nebraska City, passed away Thursday, October 1st, at her home. In honoring her wishes, no formal services will be held, and Goody Mortuary in Nebraska City is in charge of the arrangements for Cindy Marion Tackett. And Mary L. Bolin, age 87, of Nebraska City, passed away Wednesday, July 29th, at St. Mary's Hospital in Nebraska City. Graveside service will be held at 2 o'clock Saturday afternoon at Wyoka Cemetery in Nebraska City. Goody Mortuary, Nebraska City, is in charge of the arrangements for Mary L. Bolin. For the full funeral listings and a complete obituary archive, visit b103.fm.
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0: Sunny today, high in the lower 80s. Mostly clear sky tonight with a low around 54 degrees. Sunny for you tomorrow, high near 76. Tomorrow night, partly cloudy, low around 58. And sunny on Friday with a high near 82 degrees. 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

0: 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Hey, tomorrow, come get the inside scoop on the Nebraska football team with Big Red Buzz. We do it every Thursday afternoon during Husker Game Week at Valentino's here in Nebraska City from noon to 1. Jake Bartecki, NCN Sports reporter, going to tell you on what's going on with the team, plus talk about the last game against Maryland and preview the big one coming up on Saturday against Indiana. It's Big Red Buzz every game week on Thursday from noon to 1 at Valentino's in Nebraska City. 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
3: Fox News, I'm Tom Graham. An assurance from the Kremlin that there is no risk of a plague epidemic despite a Russian lab worker's death. Fox's Jonathan Savage.
4: Russia's health watchdog says it's winding down precautionary measures because there's no risk of a widespread outbreak of deadly disease. It follows international concern over the death of a 28-year-old working at a plague institute in Siberia.
3: World Health Organization, though, is calling for more answers. Grieving and anger in Israel, marking 3 years since the October 7th Hamas led attacks.
5: At 6:29 a.m., Israel formally marked the third anniversary of the October 7th massacre. Israeli President Isaac Herzog in Jerusalem lit a candle to remember the nearly 1,200 victims of this brutal terrorist attack, the deadliest day for Jews since the Holocaust.
3: Fox's Trey Yinks in Tel Aviv, America, is listening to Fox News.
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1: 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I'm Kellen Havenkin with a Brownfield Commodity Market Update. 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Stein invented short-stature corn, then perfected it. Stein has yield. Corn and soybeans are lower on profit taking and technical selling. Both are watching the near-term weather, which looks favorable, helping farmers catch up after recent rain delays. November soybeans are down 10 at 12.93. January's down 9.25 at 13.10. December corn is 7 lower at 5.01. The March contract 6.5 lower at 5.15¾. Live and feeder cattle are lower on profit taking ahead of this week's direct trade. December live cattle down 45 at 223.65. November feeder cattle down 260 at 335.67. Hogs are down on cash and wholesale pressures, but your hogs are steady. December lean hogs are 142 lower at 68.95. I'm Kellen Havenkin for Brownfield.
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0: Sunny today, high in the lower 80s. Mostly clear sky tonight with a low around 54 degrees. Sunny for you tomorrow, high near 76. Tomorrow night, partly cloudy, low around 58. And sunny on Friday with a high near 82 degrees. 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

0: 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And on Friday, October 30th, you can break the bank for a grand prize of $1,031. Thanks to Larson Motors, Bernard Real Estate and Auction Company, Arbor Day Farm, Home Innovation Spas, Pleasant View Nursing Home, Miller Building Supply, El Portal in Auburn and Nebraska City, and your Channel Seed Pros, Andy Wellensack, and Preston Sutterberg for being a part of our Break the Bank giveaway right here on B103. Now, we've already given out the first number. The second number for today, you got to find it on our Facebook page.
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0: 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A mystery stuffed animal workshop will be held at the Morton James Public Library in Nebraska City on Saturday. 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
4: 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Hilgers went to court to put the brakes on hidden fees that drive up costs. And Hilgers has taken the fight to the scammers and fraudsters who prey on our neighbors. As a father of four, Mike Hilgers is holding big tech accountable for misleading parents, and Hilgers defended parental rights in the classroom. And when Biden tried to force Nebraska schools to let boys play girls' sports, Hilgers said, no way. Now Mike Hilgers is fighting to defend Nebraska's water rights. And Hilgers is protecting Nebraska farmers and ranchers from crippling regulations that raise food prices. Fighting for what matters most, protecting the American dream. Our Attorney General, Mike Hilgers.
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6: 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A one-on-one with Coach Rule, reliving the game that was. The highs, the lows, and the path forward. 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
6: News. I'm John Saucier. The World Health Organization says Russian officials have reported no cases of the plague in the region where an employee at a Siberian Plague Research Institute reportedly got sick with pneumonia and died. President Trump, you concerned that the disease could be some sort of a bioweapon?
7: We're going to find out soon enough, but we don't think so. And if you listen to them, it's under control. But, you know, people have said that before about other things, so we hope it is.
6: The WHO Acting Director of Epidemic and Pandemic Management, Dr. Maria Van Kerkhove, says the organization is asking Russia to provide more details.
8: We would like more information to understand which laboratory tests were conducted, which pathogens were evaluated, and if this individual didn't die from plague, then how did she die?
6: The WHO says there's a very low risk of plague spreading outside of Russia. There are quarantine measures in place as a precaution. America's listening to Fox News.
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0: Parker McCollum, I can't breathe, and that's not good on B103. 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
1: 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Stein has yield. Soybeans were lower on profit taking and technical selling. Harvest weather looks favorable in the near term, helping farmers catch up after delays, but there are quality concerns in some areas. Soybean meal is up on tight supplies caused by the recent harvest delays. November soybeans closed 5.5 lower at 12.97 and a quarter. January was 5.75 lower at 13.14 and a half. Corn was lower on profit taking and technical selling. Also monitoring harvest activity, expecting good progress ahead of rain in the forecast. Quality is an issue, but the USDA could lower its yield guess on Friday. December corn closed 6 lower at 5.02. The March contract 5.25 lower at 5.17. The wheat complex was lower on profit-taking and technical selling. Winter wheat planting weather looks favorable in many areas over the next few days. Exports are slow, even with the ongoing Black Sea slowdown. December Chicago wheat 17.75 lower at 6.86 and a half. In Minneapolis, December was 9 lower at 7.10. And in Kansas City, December was 17.75 lower at 7.38 and a half. Live and feeder cattle were lower on profit taking ahead of this week's direct trade. Box beef at midday was lower. December live cattle down 32 at 2.23.77. February was 62 lower at 2.26.55. November feeder cattle 247 lower at 335.80. January was 142 lower at 333.40. Hogs were down on cash and wholesale pressure. Butcher hogs were steady. National direct was 397 lower. December lean hogs closed 127 lower at 69.10. February 140 lower at 69.92. I'm Kellen Havikin for Brownfield.
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4: Thank you. 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The Nebraska School Activities Association announced 48 high school seniors in its Believers and Achievers Leadership Program. 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Rottenbach of Johnson County Central and Harper Rutt of Lord's Central Catholic. German Fest is scheduled October 9th through 11th at Syracuse. Events include German cuisine, wiener dog races, parades, car show, and Stein holding competition. In volleyball Tuesday, Auburn defeated Lourdes. Johnson County Central defeated Conestoga in 4 sets. Freeman defeated Syracuse and Palmyra defeated Weeping Water in 3. At the Trailblazer Conference Tournament, Malcolm defeated Plattsmouth and Platteview defeated Nebraska City. Also in sports, the Conestoga and Plattsmouth school boards have agreed to a co-op for girls' soccer. Plattsmouth will be the host school, but practices and home contests will be divided equally between the two campuses. Conestoga will provide the head coach and one assistant. Plattsmouth will provide two assistants. The schools will create a team name, colors, and uniforms. The Johnson Rag reports in the Chamber of Commerce meeting in September. The Chamber is organizing the annual Trick-or-Treat Halloween Parade on Main Street Thursday, October 29th from 3 to 3:40 p.m. A planning meeting for Christmas on Main is scheduled at the library September 30th. The Auburn Chamber of Commerce is organizing candidate conversations. City Council candidates are at 5:30 p.m. October 13th, followed by mayor candidates at 6:30 p.m. The river stage is at 10 feet. From the News Channel, Nebraska Newsroom, I'm Dan Swanson.
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0: 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Highs today around 80 with overnight lows about 55. Winds will be out of the north, 5 to 10 miles per hour. Tomorrow, sunny skies, Highs in the upper 70s with an overnight low near 60. Winds out of the east at 5 to 10. And on Friday, sunny skies with highs in the lower 80s. Overnight, clear with a low near 65.

0: 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Wow. We'll be talking about that digit that you need to collect for today a little bit later on this afternoon. Right now, thanks to Larson Motors, Bernard Real Estate and Auction Company, Arbor Day Farm, Hone Innovation Spas, Pleasant View Nursing Home, Miller Building Supply, El Portal in Auburn and Nebraska City, and your Channel Seed Bros, Andy Wellensack and Preston Sonnenberg.
1: What's up, everybody? 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
6: 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If you want to fix Washington, send in a mechanic. 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
2: Fox News, I'm Carmen Roberts. The FBI says it's foiled a terrorist plot on the Mall of America. Agents arrested an 18-year-old Minnesota man accused of pledging allegiance to ISIS and planning a mass shooting.
3: The complaint charges Sheikh Dune Abdullahi Mohammed with acquiring an AK-47 assault rifle and 200 rounds of ammunition in order to commit a federal crime of terrorism.
2: FBI Minneapolis Special Agent in Charge Christopher Dotson. Tropical storm Isaias forms in the Gulf. Forecasters say will likely become a hurricane this week before hitting the Gulf Coast by Friday night.
4: A hurricane watch is now posted from Bay St. Louis, Mississippi to Indian Pass, Florida. Gulf Coast residents are already stocking up.
2: Fox's Eben Brown. Isaias could become a major Category 3 storm with winds of 111 miles an hour or more. 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

River Country B103, a former senior CIA officer pleading guilty. They found 303 gold bars, $2 million in cash, and 35 watches that he stole. 35 watches, and now it's time to go to jail.

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1: Soybeans, corn, cattle, and hogs were lower Wednesday. I'm John Perkins with a Brownfield Market Update. When it comes to short stature corn, it all started with Stein. For decades, they've been focused on unique hybrids that deliver top yields. Stein invented short stature corn, then they perfected it. Stein has yield. Soybeans were lower on profit-taking and technical selling. Near-term harvest weather looks favorable for the most part, helping farmers catch up after recent delays, but there are quality concerns in some areas. Soybean meal was up on tight supplies caused by those recent harvest delays. November beans were down 5.5 at 1297.5. January was 4.75 lower at 1314.5. December bean meal was up $11 at 365.80. December soybean oil was down 223 at 67.68. Corn was lower on profit taking, monitoring harvest activity, expecting good progress ahead of more rain in parts of the region. Quality is an issue, and the USDA could lower its yield guess Friday. December was 6 lower at 502, and March was down 5.25 at 517. And wheat was lower on profit-taking and technical selling. U.S. winter wheat planting weather looks favorable in many areas over the next few days. Exports are slow, even with the ongoing Black Sea slowdown. December Chicago was 17.75 lower at 686.5. December Kansas City was 17.75 lower at 738.5. December Minneapolis was down 9.5 at 710.25. Live and feeder cattle were lower on profit-taking ahead of this week's widespread direct business. Also, box beef was down at midday. December live was 32 lower at 223.77. February was 62 lower at 226.55. November feeders were down 247 at 335.80. January was 142 lower at 330.40. And with cash and wholesale pressure during the session, December hogs were $1.27 lower at 69.10. February lean was down 140 at 69.92. Kellen Havikin has cash livestock after this.
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5: Hey, Dad. 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
8: Direct cash cattle trade is quiet. Asking prices are noted in Nebraska at $228 to $230 live and $350 dress, but otherwise the market still hasn't seen any trade develop or bid surface at this point. Box beef cutout values closed sharply lower. Choice was 331 lower at 375.62. Select was 213 lower at 354.21. Estimated cattle slaughters 108,000, head up 10,000 on the week. Cash hogs closed sharply lower. It's been a rough start to the week for the market as processors continue to have leverage. They're moving at their pace and price for back-to-back days, partly due to the ample supply of market-ready hogs. Barrels and gilts at the National Daily Direct are 330 lower with a base range of 69 to 75.50 with a weighted average price of 72.44. Pork values close 213 lower at 81.71. All cuts except butts were lower to sharply lower. An estimated hog slaughter is 495,000 head. I'm Kellen Havikin for Brown Feed.
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9: Thank you. Good afternoon. The Nebraska School Activities Association announced 48 high school seniors in its Believers and Achievers Leadership Program. 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Rottenbach of Johnson County Central and Harper Rutt of Lord's Central Catholic. Germanfest is scheduled October 9th through 11th at Syracuse. Events include German cuisine, wiener dog races, parades, car show, and stein holding competition. In volleyball Tuesday, Auburn defeated Lourdes. Johnson County Central defeated Conestoga in four sets. Freeman defeated Syracuse and Palmyra defeated Weeping Water in three. At the Trailblazer Conference Tournament, Malcolm defeated Plattsmouth and Platteview defeated Nebraska City. Also in sports, the Conestoga and Plattsmouth school boards have agreed to a co-op for girls' soccer. Plattsmouth will be the host school, but practices and home contests will be divided equally between the two campuses. Conestoga will provide the head coach and one assistant. Plattsmouth will provide two assistants. The schools will create a team name, colors, and uniforms. The Johnson Rag reports in the Chamber of Commerce meeting in September. The Chamber is organizing the annual trick-or-treat Halloween parade on Main Street Thursday, October 29th from 3 to 3:40 p.m. A planning meeting for Christmas on Main is scheduled at the library September 30th. The Auburn Chamber of Commerce is organizing candidate conversations. City Council candidates are at 5:30 p.m. October 13th, followed by mayor candidates at 6:30 p.m. The river stage is at 10 feet. From the News Channel, Nebraska Newsroom, I'm Dan Swanson.
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0: Highs today around 80 with overnight lows about 55. Winds will be out of the north, 5 to 10 miles per hour. Tomorrow, sunny skies. Highs in the upper 70s with an overnight low near 60. Winds out of the east at 5 to 10. And on Friday, sunny skies with highs in the lower 80s. Overnight, clear with a low near 65.

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0: 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Look for us at Ag Partners in Tarkio, Missouri. And by the way, a special meal for the Tarkio location because it's going to be made by the Tarkio FFA kids. Whoa. Also, we will be next week arriving at Bungie in Nebraska City on Tuesday, the Farmers Co-op in Talmadge on Wednesday, and the Heartland Co-op in Randall, Iowa on Friday. Remember, the free lunches start at 11 o'clock. 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
11: In times like these, Nebraskans need a fighter in their corner. That's our Attorney General Mike Hilgers, protecting the American dream. Mike Hilgers has made bringing down costs for Nebraska families a top priority. That's why Hilgers fought big companies trying to raise our electrical bills and won. Hilgers went to court to put the brakes on hidden fees that drive up costs. And Hilgers has taken the fight to the scammers and fraudsters who prey on our neighbors. As a father of four, Mike Hilgers is holding big tech accountable for misleading parents, and Hilgers defended parental rights in the classroom. And when Biden tried to force Nebraska schools to let boys play girls' sports, Hilgers said, no way. Now Mike Hilgers is fighting to defend Nebraska's water rights. And Hilgers is protecting Nebraska farmers and ranchers from crippling regulations that raise food prices. Fighting for what matters most, protecting the American dream. Our Attorney General, Mike Hilgers.
12: Paid for by friends of Mike Hilgers.

0: River Country B103. I understand Ben has already begun packing his bags. He's going to be on the road, traveling all the way to Syracuse for German Fest weekend this weekend. Ben will be there from 4 until 6 Friday to tell you all about all of the events happening weekend long at the German Fest in Syracuse. Things like the 5K fun run, pancake feed, there's parades, cornhole tournament, hammerschlagen, stein holding, and of course, polka music.
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0: A mystery stuffed animal workshop is planned for Saturday at the Morton James Public Library, 10 until 11 in the morning. 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
7: Politicians like Senator Pete Ricketts are the problem. 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
5: News. I'm John Saucier. Michigan Republican Senate nominee Mike Rogers has broken with President Trump, called for an end to the U.S. trade war with Canada.
6: I think we're doing very well with Canada. Canada would like to make a deal, but we're not satisfied.
5: The United States setting 50% tariffs on a range of Canadian goods after the trade talks collapsed. Canada has set retaliatory tariffs on American goods. The World Health Organization says Russian officials have reported no cases of plague in a region where an employee at a Siberian Plague Research Institute reportedly got sick with pneumonia and died. WHO Acting Director of Epidemic and Pandemic Management, Dr. Maria Van Kerkhove, says the organization is asking Russia to give more details.
7: We would like more information to understand which laboratory tests were conducted, which pathogens were evaluated, and if this individual didn't die from plague, then how did she die?
5: The WHO says there's a very low risk of plague spreading outside Russia. America is listening to Fox News.
8: The holidays will be here before you know it. And Aleve is there for all the extra hustle and bustle and the pain that comes along with it. Between cooking, baking, and all those holiday parties, aches and pains can creep in. But with Aleve's long-lasting pain relief, you'll be ready for any activity. Aleve works with

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Wednesday. Kind of sad. Yellowstone officials say the viral bison nicknamed Spiny will not be rescued after video showed the animal with an eye injury. And they're reminding everyone that Yellowstone is managed as a wilderness, not a zoo. And besides, you know how hard it is to get an eye patch on a bison?

B103 AccuWeather forecast extended. Saturday and Sunday, highs low 80s. Monday and Tuesday, a chance of showers. Highs Monday in the upper 70s. A little cooler, upper 60s on Tuesday.

0: King and his baby do on B103. So the River Country reaction question reflects yesterday being National Taco Day. Want to know what you think? Which tacos are better? Text hard or soft to 402-873-1170. Get that done before Friday to get a shot at winning 10 lottery scratchers here at B103. 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
1: I'm Brent Barnett on Brownfield. Sprouting corn and colorful soybeans are showing up in some fields as combines roll across parts of the Midwest. Jeff Klochek is a crop consultant in eastern South Dakota.
2: There's normal soybeans, green beans, purple beans. There's almost some that are almost black, you know, the yellow. There's almost some like a dark gold to a brown.
1: He says late Cercospora leaf blight due to wet conditions has been part of the problem. More news is next.
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6: That's probably what the driver who killed a 4-year-old told himself. 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
1: Illinois Farm Bureau says executive orders at the state and federal level to allow highway use of dyed diesel could help farmers save money this fall, but some questions remain. Rodney Knittle tells Brownfield the move would save farmers at least 80 cents a gallon in fuel taxes. However,
7: neither the governor nor the president have the ability to forgive the tax. So there's a potential risk that you may be liable for the motor fuel tax.
1: Ag Secretary Brooke Rollins says USDA is investing in the nation's plant germplasm collections, a move that she says will support future plant breeding and agricultural research.
8: A landmark $180 million investment from the USDA to protect the genetic resources underpinning our food system while also paving the way for new breakthroughs.
1: And the USDA says broiler numbers fell sharply over the last week while holding ahead of last year. I'm Brent Barnett, Brownfield.
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0: Highs today around 80 with overnight lows about 55. Winds will be out of the north, 5 to 10 miles per hour. Tomorrow, sunny skies. Highs in the upper 70s with an overnight low near 60. Winds out of the east at 5 to 10. And on Friday, sunny skies with highs in the lower 80s. Overnight, clear with a low near 65.

0: George Strait, Carried Away, and a no-talk triple play in the books here on your Wednesday hump day afternoon. That means tomorrow you have a chance to win 10 Nebraska Lottery Scratchers playing Thursday Text Trivia. Listen for the question on the air and on the Facebook page during the morning show. Text the answer before the morning show's over. If you are right, you'll be put into a drawing to qualify to win those 10 lottery scratch tickets. Okay? Okay. You know the text number. It's 402-873-1170.
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8: In times like these, Nebraskans need a fighter in their corner. 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Mike Hilgers has made bringing down costs for Nebraska families a top priority. 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Hilgers went to court to put the brakes on hidden fees that drive up costs. And Hilgers has taken the fight to the scammers and fraudsters who prey on our neighbors. As a father of four, Mike Hilgers is holding big tech accountable for misleading parents, and Hilgers defended parental rights in the classroom. And when Biden tried to force Nebraska schools to let boys play girls sports, Hilgers said, no way. Now Mike Hilgers is fighting to defend Nebraska's water rights. And Hilgers is protecting Nebraska farmers and ranchers from crippling regulations that raise food prices. Fighting for what matters most, protecting the American dream. Our Attorney General, Mike Hilgers.
9: Paid for by friends of Mike Hilgers.

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2: Fox News, I'm Tom Rigotti. Lawyers for the Tennessee woman who survived an execution attempt last week are speaking out after she regained consciousness Tuesday. Fox's Gernal Scott reports.
3: Attorney Randy Spivey said Krista Pike has many health matters still to deal with.
4: A blood clot in one of her arms. She has pneumonia. She is not able to swallow yet, so she has not eaten.
3: But she is awake and aware to a point of what's happened.
2: A judge has ordered all evidence from the botched execution be preserved. President Trump says Russia needs to share more information about a suspected fatal case of the plague.
5: Speaking with reporters in the Oval Office, the president says Russia says the case is very much under control. President Trump also notes he has a call set up with Russian President Vladimir Putin. Today is Putin's birthday.
2: That's Fox's Jared Halperin at the White House. 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

0: to be 103, 5 at 5 in the books. 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
1: Thank you. Good evening. In Nebraska, voters must request a by-mail early voting ballot, except in 11 counties that have no polling places, and mail-in ballots are sent to every registered voter. During his visit to Nebraska, President Trump talked with NCN's Michael Shively and cast doubt on mailing ballots to all registered voters in the 11 rural counties.
2: Well, the courts have shut down an attempt to adjust mail-in voting for this November, but it's something you want to do in the long term. Nebraska has a lot of mail-in voters. Yeah. Matter of fact, 11 counties are mail-in only, including the county immediately south of here. Generally, the voter turnout is better in those areas. What's your long-term plan for mail-in voting, and is it possible to have considerations for extremely rural areas where it's simply tough to get to the polls in person?
3: Well, it is, and I did very well with mail-in voting in Florida and all other states, and I'm all for mail-in voting, but we have to keep it honest. So maybe you have to request a ballot. You know, in some places, like in California, it's a total disaster. Millions of ballots are sent all over the place. Nobody knows who's getting them except for the people sending them. And they go, in many cases, to the wrong people. So, in a lot of cases. So mail-in ballots are fine. We have to make sure that it's honest. That's all. We just want one thing, very simply. We want honest elections.
1: A Flatwater Free Press story says voter turnout has skyrocketed in the 11 counties which are heavily Republican. California mails out ballots to all active registered voters. Representatives of the Lions Club District 38N asked city commissioners Monday for their blessing to restart a Nebraska City Club. The Nebraska State Lions Club was first organized in 1927 and continued through 1939. It was renewed in 1945 and continued 72 years until 2017. Past District Governor Dennis Hughes told city commissioners Monday that the district is hoping to expand clubs in the region of southeast Nebraska.
4: We can be here, and whatever your community needs, we can try to fill the gap and make that happen.
1: Hughes said the Papillion Club visited the Nebraska Center for the Education of Children last fall with Lions Club International's A Ball for All program. The Lions Club provided sound-emitting soccer balls for the visually impaired at the school so the kids can hear the ball coming to them and begin to play. Alan Darrell, a former manager of the Lions Mobile Screening Unit, said the Lions also operate an eye bank in Omaha and vision screening at schools.
5: I guess it's important to note that we concentrate a lot on vision and hearing, but we also concentrate on hunger, disaster recovery situations, things like that. So we want to come back into the town and be vibrant in your community to help your community thrive even further.
1: The Nebraska City Lions Club hosted the 1991 cabinet meeting at the Veterans Memorial Building and chartered a trolley tour of the city. The club was known for an annual auction and Arbor Day craft show. They provided eyeglasses for the needy, awarded science fair scholarships, published auto directories, and sponsored a talent contest. At the 50-year anniversary, June Badberg reported that the Lions were organized in 1927 with Ted Holmberg and Tom Dunbar as officers. There were 30 members. Cassgram reports on progress with the Highway 1 project near Murdoch. The project covers 7.3 miles from Highway 34 to the Murdoch Spur, plus the Mile Spur to Avoca. Highway 1 Murdoch project is moving forward. Bridges over the Weeping Water and Beaver Creeks will be replaced. The work includes resurfacing through Elmwood. The river stage is at 9.9 feet. From the News Channel Nebraska Newsroom, I'm Dan Swanson.
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0: 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Highs today around 80 with overnight lows about 55. Winds will be out of the north, 5 to 10 miles per hour. Tomorrow, sunny skies, highs in the upper 70s with an overnight low near 60. Winds out of the east at 5 to 10. And on Friday, sunny skies with highs in the lower 80s. Overnight, clear with a low near 65.

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0: Jake Owen, that wraps up the B103 5 at 5 here on your Wednesday. 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
6: News. I'm John Saucier. The Commerce Department says U.S. trade deficit hit a record high in August despite President Trump's tariffs. The president says he believes the situation will soon reverse.
7: We have all the fuel we need. We have all the energy. We have all the lumber. We have all the everything. We don't need anything from many of these countries. There are some countries we need, but in a little while, we won't need anything from anybody.
6: Attorneys for Krista Pike, a convicted murderer who survived a lethal injection attempt back in court, arguing for her death sentence to be reduced to life in prison without parole. Pike's attorney, Randy Spivey, detailed her recovery following that failed execution.
8: On Monday night, it was our understanding that Krista was brain dead and that life support would be removed the next day. But on Tuesday, to the shock of everyone, including me, including her team, and including the medical team, Krista woke up and began talking.
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3: Well, on a day hot enough to make the devil cuss, I walked into a bar so thirsty I was spitting dust. 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He said, well,

0: Zane Williams and 99 Bottles on B103. Looking at the Country Almanac now for October 7th. On this day in 1983, The Closer You Get, seventh album by Alabama, was at number one on the country album chart. Three singles from the album, The Closer You Get, Lady Down on Love, and Dixieland Delight, all reached number one as well. And in 1991, Garth Brooks was at number one with Rope in the Wind. The album replaced his previous album, No Fences, at the number one position, where it had enjoyed a total of 18 weeks at the top of the chart.
1: 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News Channel Nebraska is not responsible for lost or delayed mail, telephone failures, or for email system malfunctions causing a contestant to lose a chance to participate. Employees of News Channel Nebraska and their immediate family members are not eligible to win. Winners are responsible for any and all taxes associated with winning the prize. Management will have sole discretion to decide any questions concerning the interpretation of rules governing the promotion and the administration of the promotion, and such decisions shall be final. News Channel Nebraska reserves a right to reject any incomplete or confusing guess and any guess not submitted in accordance with promotion rules. Participants will not have any expectation of privacy concerning the information submitted or the announcement of winners. Prizes will be held for a minimum of 60 days for their winner, and after that time, News Channel Nebraska has a right to redistribute those prize items. Thank you for taking part in our contest and for listening to today's Best Country B103 and Odo County Country.
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15: News Channel, Nebraska AccuWeather.
0: Overnight low tonight going to drop down into the mid-50s. Another nice sunny day for you tomorrow. Highs, upper 70s. Overnight lows near 60. Winds out of the east, 5 to 10 miles per hour. And on Friday, sunny skies again. Highs in the lower 80s. Clear overnight with lows dropping down to around 65.

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0: Wrapping up an O-Talk Triple Play on B103. 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Whoa. Also, we will be next week arriving at Bungie in Nebraska City on Tuesday, the Farmers Co-op in Talmadge on Wednesday, and the Harlan Co-op in Randall, Iowa on Friday. 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

0: River Country B103. I understand Ben has already begun packing his bags. He's going to be on the road, traveling all the way to Syracuse for German Fest weekend this weekend. Ben will be there from 4 until 6 Friday to tell you all about all of the events happening weekend long at the German Fest in Syracuse. Things like the 5K Fun Run, Pancake Feed, there's parades, cornhole tournament, Hammerschlagen, Steinholding, and of course, polka music.
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